0: Axel Rudakabana has been transferred from prison to a high-security psychiatric hospital. The Ministry of Justice has confirmed he's moved to Broadmoor. The Nighttime Industries Association has welcomed a cut to business rates for pubs in England. Clubs and live music venues will also benefit from the 20% discount, which will apply from next spring. Team England say they're eyeing up glory as the Commonwealth Games gets underway in Glasgow. The event officially launched last night in an opening ceremony which saw the King and Queen appear from a TARDIS. Bowler Sian Honour was England's flag bearer and is competing in her fifth Games. She says she's thrilled her family are supporting her from the stands.
1: It just makes it that little bit more special to just see their little faces. But, you know, win or lose, I'm still mum, and I think they've changed my perspective because I go home and I've maybe lost or not trained well, and it doesn't matter to them. I'm just home and they're happy.
0: And drought's been declared in North Wales and the Upper Severn, the first part of the UK to make the announcement this summer. July is on course to become the driest on record in Wales for 190 years. That's the latest. I'm Daisy Steele.

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4: From the Sky News Centre at 2. Andy Burnham's opening a new government headquarters in Manchester, known as Number 10 North, in a bid to shift power away from Westminster. The new Prime Minister will work from there for the first time later today. Meanwhile, plans to release thousands of prisoners early across England and Wales have been paused. Andy Burnham's announced a freeze on the scheme, which was due to start in September, to ease overcrowding in jails. Mark Fairhurst from the Prison Officers Association thinks a review is right.
5: We must listen to the victims of crime. We've got a lot of worried people now who are fearful that come September, their perpetrator will be on the streets. This doesn't feel like justice to me. This is so, so wrong.
4: Southport killer Axel Rudakabana has been transferred to a high-security psychiatric hospital from prison. The Ministry of Justice says the move to Broadmoor will not impact his 52-year minimum sentence. The US is imposing a new 10% tariff on UK goods, along with imports from almost 60 other trading partners. It's over claims they haven't done enough to tackle forced labour in global supply chains. The Commonwealth Games is officially launched in Glasgow, with more than 250 gold medals up for grabs. The King and Queen had a starring role in last night's opening ceremony, emerging from a TARDIS at the start of the event. Around 3,000 athletes are involved in 10 sports over the next 10 days. Reigning light middleweight boxing champion Rosie Eccles has her sights set firmly on gold.
6: This is my third Games and my aim is to retain the title from the last one, you know, to come home with a gold medal, three medals. That's why I've come back and why I've stayed, obviously to represent Wales, but to bring another gold home, to stand on that podium with the Welsh anthem, that's what dreams are made of.
4: A Painted Lady Summer is underway with

Huge numbers of the migratory butterflies arriving in the UK. Conservationists say this could be the third biggest year on record for the species. They're urging people to count sightings. That's the latest. I'm Daisy Steele.

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0: Do you know what? I could do a hearing some good old tunes. You know, songs everybody knows the words to. I wonder what's being played on the radio at the moment.
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0: Hey, it's Barnsley. I like Barnsley. I've been listening to him on the radio for years, but I don't want to hear new songs today. If only I had a time machine, I could go back and hear all those songs I used to listen to years ago again.
2: Now then, come over here. Look at this.
0: Who are you?
2: You realise that what I'm about to do is going to be appallingly dangerous.
0: What are you going to do?
2: Now, here comes the tricky part. You see this? Well, this is the time setting. That's critical to a billionth part of a nanosecond. You see?
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0: I've gone back in time. I'm not too sure about these platform shoes I'm wearing. And the flares don't look very good either. Hang on a minute. That was Barnsley. How long time have I been on the radio?
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I'm Andy Henley, and you can join me from 2. I start off with a whole hour of anthems, officially the best songs in the world being played in devices every Monday between 2 and 3. Have a listen and see if you agree. And if you don't, then why not choose one to make it sound even better? I've then got some love in the afternoon at 3:30 to ease you through the toughest day of the week. And if that's not enough, your chance to choose an extra long version of one of your favourite songs from back in the day, we dig into the vaults of the Fantasy Radio 12-inch collection. I'll keep an eye on the local news, and if there's something happening around devices that I think you should know about, I'll tell you about that as well. 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
4: From the Sky News Centre at 3, Andy Burnham will chair the first meeting at his new No. 10 North office in Manchester today as he begins working from the base he says will help shift power away from Westminster. He announced the plans in his first major speech as MP for Makerfield last month.
5: We will create a more streamlined state with a clearer purpose. Now get this, No. 10 North will be the nerve centre of a rewired Britain.
4: The Prime Minister intends to work from there at least one day a week. Meanwhile, the PM insists no prisoners will be let out as he announced a pause on an early release scheme. It was due to take effect from September in efforts to tackle overcrowding in jails in England and Wales. Southport killer Axel Rudakabana has been transferred from prison to a high-security psychiatric hospital. The Ministry of Justice has confirmed he's moved to Broadmoor, but insists it doesn't impact his 52-year minimum sentence. The US is imposing a new 10% tariff on UK goods, along with imports from almost 60 other trading partners. It's over claims they haven't done enough to tackle forced labour in global supply chains. King Charles made a memorable entrance at last night's Commonwealth Games opening ceremony. He and Queen Camilla emerged from the TARDIS alongside Sir Chris Hoy. Athletes from 74 nations will compete against 10 sports and 6 parasports. Six-time Paralympic champion swimmer Bethany Firth was last night's baton holder for Team Northern Ireland.
6: They called me and asked me if I would do it, and it wasn't a question of asking. I was just such honoured to be even thought of to do it. So I cannot wait, and it's something I'm hoping my daughter will one day say to all her school friends that Mummy held the baton for Team Northern Ireland.
4: Average mortgage rates have risen back to the level of a month ago amid renewed tensions in the Middle East. Oil prices hit $100 a barrel for the first time since May yesterday. That's the latest. I'm Daisy Steele.

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Hi, Pete Winterton here, asking you to join me on Monday evening for my musical alphabet. Every Monday we pick a different letter and all the artists will begin with that letter. So what's your favourite? Will it be ABBA? Or ZZ Top? A to Z on a Monday night, 9 till 11 on Fantasy Radio.

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3: From the Sky News Centre at 4, Andy Burnham's opening a new government headquarters in Manchester, known as Number 10 North, in a bid to shift power away from Westminster. The new Prime Minister will work from there for the first time later today. Meanwhile, the PM says no prisoners will be released early after announcing a pause to a scheme aimed at easing overcrowding in jails in England and Wales. The changes had been due to come into force in September, but prompted concerns some violent offenders could benefit. Domestic abuse survivor Molly Cousins has waived her right to anonymity after learning her attacker could have served just 15 months of a five-year sentence.
4: I don't think that it's for the victims whatsoever. We haven't got an answer as victims. You know, we're still wondering what's going to happen. The whole policy needs to be rejigged and looked at properly to protect the victims.
3: Southport killer Axel Rudakabana has been transferred to a high-security psychiatric hospital from prison. The Ministry of Justice says the move to Broadmoor will not impact his 52-year minimum sentence. The US is imposing a new 10% tariff on UK goods, along with imports from almost 60 other trading partners. It's over claims they haven't done enough to tackle forced labour in global supply chains. An 11-year-old girl's become the first UK patient to receive new gene therapy that could treat a rare eye condition. Catherine Lestrange was expected to become blind by her early 20s. Medics at St Helier Hospital are hoping their world-first procedure could stop this process. Eye surgeon Dr. Nuruburn Kumaran treated her.
5: One thing that often patients and families are worried about is the loss of sight and the loss of independence. So the real hope is through this treatment to protect patient's sight so they can hopefully maintain that independence as they grow older.
3: And King Charles made a memorable entrance at last night's Commonwealth Games opening ceremony, emerging from a TARDIS. That's the latest. I'm Daisy Steele.

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0: Saturday for over a decade. We have done the Saturday Segway, and I think it's high time we made some improvements.
1: Yes, dear. Hang on. We feature local businesses, we've got guests, outside broadcasts, quizzes, prizes. We tell the listeners what's going on, where to go, we play great music. What more do you want?
0: Attitude.
1: Oh, I got that.
0: Yes, and that's the problem. You've got it in abundance. And I think we should go to Relate and discuss your charm persona.
1: Don't have one.
0: Precisely. Don't you dare press that mute button.
1: Well, hopefully she'll have calmed down by Saturday. So join Fantasy's Answer to Shrek and Fiona, Pete and Les on the Saturday Segway, 10 o'clock till 1 p.m.

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And maybe one or two you hoped you'd never hear again. 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
4: Sky News Centre at 5. Andy Burnham will chair the first meeting at his new No. 10 North office in Manchester today. It's his first chance to work from the base, he says will help shift power away from Westminster. He announced the plans in his first major speech as MP for Makerfield last month.
5: We will create a more streamlined state with a clearer purpose. Now get this. No. 10 North will be the nerve centre of a rewired Britain.
4: The Prime Minister intends to work from there at least one day a week. Meanwhile, the PM insists no prisoners will be let out, as he announced a pause on an early release scheme. It was due to take effect from September in efforts to tackle overcrowding in jails in England and Wales. Southport killer Axel Rudakabana has been transferred from prison to a high-security psychiatric hospital. The Ministry of Justice has confirmed he's moved to Broadmoor, but insists it doesn't impact his 52-year minimum sentence. The US is imposing a new 10% tariff on UK goods, along with imports from almost 60 other trading partners. It's over claims they haven't done enough to tackle forced labour in global supply chains. King Charles made a memorable entrance at last night's Commonwealth Games opening ceremony. He and Queen Camilla emerged from the TARDIS alongside Sir Chris Hoy. Athletes from 74 nations will compete across 10 sports and 6 parasports. Six-time Paralympic champion swimmer Bethany Firth was last night's baton holder for Team Northern Ireland.
6: They called me and asked me if I would do it, and it wasn't a question of asking. I was just such honoured to be even thought of to do it. So I cannot wait, and it's something I'm hoping my daughter will one day say to all her school friends, that Mummy held the baton for Team Northern Ireland.
4: And average mortgage rates have risen back to the level of a month ago amid renewed tensions in the Middle East. Though oil prices hit $100 a barrel for the first time since May yesterday. That's the latest. I'm Daisy Steele.

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sights we saw, with jaws on the floor, when discovering Sergeant Pepper. And Pet Sounds too, I think we knew it couldn't get any better. But on it went, ladies and gents, the albums kept on coming. Carole King, Led Zeppelin, those tunes we kept on humming. West Coast rock, it didn't stop. Jackson, Eagles, Ronstadt. Sticky Fingers, the memory lingers. Dark Side made sure of that. Purple, Joplin kept us rocking at 33 and a third. They're all still there, don't have a care. Just let me have a word. There's a radio show, I think you know. A perfect audio reflection. Saturday at 8, make a date. Bob Lawrence's album collection.

0: The Devizes Carnival is back on Saturday the 5th of September. 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
4: From the Sky News Centre at 6, the new Prime Minister is going to be working from his new base in Manchester for the first time today, Ruth McKee reports.
5: Andy Burnham's described his new office as the Situation Room for Making Britain Better. Number 10 North, based in Heron House in the city centre, is central to the PM's plans to devolve power away from Westminster. He says he wants to put decision-making into the hands of people at a local level. During his visit today, Mr Burnham will also chair the first meeting of the National Economic Council, a body created in 2008, which he is reviving.
4: The US has carried out attacks on Iran for the 13th night in a row. Oil prices have surged to more than $100 a barrel for the first time since May. Meanwhile, the US is imposing a new 10% tariff on UK goods, along with imports from almost 60 other trading partners. It's over claims they haven't done enough to tackle forced labour in global supply chains. Southport killer Axel Rudakabana has been transferred from prison to Broadmoor High Security Psychiatric Hospital. The Ministry of Justice insists it doesn't affect his 52-year minimum sentence for the murders of three girls in 2024. Fewer than half of young people in England say they're satisfied with their life. New analysis suggests teenagers and young adults find life more pressurised and more isolating. Team Scotland got the biggest cheers of the Commonwealth Games opening ceremony in front of a home crowd in Glasgow. Five-time Commonwealth Bowls champion Alex Marshall was one of the flag bearers.
6: Glasgow's done us very proud in the past, and I'm sure they'll do us proud again this time. We were actually in Glasgow this afternoon, and you know, people are coming up and saying hello and go Team Scotland, and that just gives you that buzz to try and get out there and do well for Team Scotland and try and bring back, you know, as many gold medals as we can.
4: Team England's Adam Peaty-Ramsey begins his hunt for another gold medal in the pool on the first full day of action. That's the latest. I'm Faye Rowlands.

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Just walk in. There's no need to book. Looking ahead, Steve Knight performs with his full band as Elvis on Saturday the 26th of September. And on Sunday the 4th of October, it's the Grandparents' Day Carvery.

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0: From the Sky News Centre at 7, Andy Burnham's working from the new Number 10 North for the first time today. He's described the base in Heron House in the city centre as the Situation Room for making Britain better. The new Prime Minister says it'll be the place where power will be delivered into the hands of local people, and he'll be working from there once a week. Our political correspondent Amanda Acas says it's part of a bigger project for the PM.
1: This week we've seen him in Scotland. He's been talking to the First Minister of Wales as well. So he's trying to show that he is covering the whole country. It's not just about Manchester, and this is kind of symbolic of the broader project of getting out of London.
0: The US has imposed new tariffs of at least 10% on imports from 60 countries, including the UK, over claims they failed to prevent forced labour. It'll replace temporary levies introduced earlier this year after Donald Trump's import tax regime was struck down by the Supreme Court. Southport killer Axel Rutigibana has been transferred from prison to a high-security psychiatric hospital. Officials approved the transfer but say it won't affect his 52-year sentence for an attack at a dance class in 2024, killing three girls. 17 waste sites had their permits revoked or paused during an Environment Agency campaign targeting suspected illegal dumps. 30 criminal investigations have also started since Operation Unite launched in March. The body is now winding down its work, but Director of Energy and Resources, Steve Molyneux, says targeted enforcement efforts will continue.
2: What we'll be doing is taking the learning from that and building into how to rework in future to ensure that we are making the best interventions in the best way to have the best impact for the public purse.
0: Your picky bits in a summer picnic could help protect your heart. Health experts say foods like hummus, falafel and vegetable dips can all count towards your five a day. And the Loch Ness Monster, King Charles and Sir Chris Hoy all had starring roles in last night's Commonwealth Games opening ceremony. Athletes from 74 nations will compete. That's the latest. I'm Faye Rowlands.
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0: Very, very good morning. Welcome along. We've made it Friday morning. The sun climbing over the rooftops already this morning here in Devizes. End of the week. Oh, all downhill now to the weekend. Welcome along. As always, big thank you to Tom for another superb selection of tunes on board the Overnight Express. Barnes are here with you final time this week, and a week off next week, so you have young Michael looking after you on breakfast Monday to Friday next week, and Dave Hill's looking after the Seriously 70s whilst I go and have a rest and relaxation at the Fantasy Spa. Looking forward to that. Very good morning, and welcome along to your breakfast show. Here with you through until 10 this morning. Got a very busy programme. Lots coming up between now and 10, as always. Our mystery hour between 9 and 10. Hits and headlines from the year gone by. We've got the morning riddle just after the 7:30 news headlines. We'll also have a look at this date in history, the 24th of July, and find you a few little nuggets you can drop in your conversation this morning during your coffee break or in the snuggery this evening. Maybe the beer garden. We'll also have a look at the front pages of the national papers, as well as a flavour of what's going on in the very busy Devizes diary. And our top news team this morning, consisting of Faye Rowlands, Daisy Steele and Colin Beasley, bring us details on business, entertainment and sport between now and nine. Also, between now and nine, we'll hear from Devizes Town's very, very new, very, very excited town crier as well. All that to come on your breakfast show for this morning.
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0: One or two odd patches of fog and mist which should clear pretty quickly today. There'll be some decent spells of sunshine with light winds. It's going to feel very warm again today, particularly this afternoon, as the mercury heads up towards 27 Celsius. Tonight will be dry with long clear periods. Patches of cloud likely to drift across overnight, but it should stay quite dry for us tonight, and also warm as well. Overnight lows down to around 13 degrees. And for Saturday, another largely fine day with some warm sunshine developing. However, there is a risk of cloud increasing from the northwest later on, bringing some patchy light rain to one or two places, and a high tomorrow of 25 degrees across Devizes and Mid-Wiltshire.

9 minutes after 7, Friday morning, 24th of July. Thank you for starting your day with us here on 97 FM. We're taking our very first look at the rails and the roads for this Friday morning after we hear from Rick Astley.

0: very, very big name back in the 1980s. And recently enjoying a resurgence in popularity. Something to do with playing the drums at Glastonbury, I think. Still sounding good. Rick Astley from 1989 and Take Me to Your Heart.
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0: Starting with the region's departure boards, looking very good for Westbury, Chippenham and Pusey. Currently this morning, there are no reported cancellations. Across the boards for Westbury, Chippenham or Pusey, there are a couple of trains, however, running a minute or two behind time, but no major delays. A reminder, there are no trains running between Torquay and Paignton currently. And the ticket office in Pusey station remains closed. Turning our attention to the roads across the region. Reminder that Bollards Hill remains closed at Sean Cleeve, between Pouch Lane at Sean Cleeve and the A361 High Street in Sean. In Marlborough, traffic taking turns due to electricity works on Lower Prospect, both ways at South View Place. And in Durrington, you'll find temporary traffic lights due to roadworks on the B3085 at Bulford Road, between School Road, the A328, Lark Hill. Look at the traffic sensors around town at the moment. Very, very quiet at the moment. No doubt that will change.
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0: As we head towards the 7:15 on this Friday morning, Colin Beasley joins us with the latest from the sports desk.
3: The Commonwealth Games is officially launched in Glasgow with more than 250 gold medals up for grabs. The King and Queen had a starring role in last night's opening ceremony, emerging from a TARDIS at the start of the event. Around 3,000 athletes are involved in 10 sports over the next 10 days. Reigning light middleweight boxing champion Rosie Eccles has her sights firmly set on gold.
4: To bring another gold home, to stand on that podium with the Welsh anthem. That's what dreams are made of.
3: Elsewhere, Jurgen Klopp is expected to be confirmed as Germany manager at a news conference this morning. The former Liverpool boss is understood to have agreed a deal until the 2030 World Cup. Meanwhile, Hibs boss David Gray described his team's performance in their shock 2-0 defeat away to Mališeva of Kosovo in the second round of qualifying for the Conference League as unacceptable. The Scottish Premiership side will have work to do in the home leg at Easter Road next Thursday. There was better news for Motherwell as Alfred Johansson's first competitive game in charge ended in a 2-0 win at home to HB Torshavn. The New Saints went down 1-0 to Flora Tallinn in Estonia after being knocked out of the Champions League qualifying. Heavyweight boxer Tyson Fury takes part in what could be a warm-up for a much-anticipated all-British bout with Anthony Joshua this afternoon. The former WBA, IBF, WBO and IBO champion faces Marius Wack of Poland in Thailand. Manchester Supergiants made a winning start to their campaign in cricket's The Hundred with a 7-run victory at London Spirit. England bowlers Gus Atkinson and

0: Now, if you're listening to Fantasy Radio yesterday, you will be well aware that Mark Jones hosted, compared, the Devizes Town Crier competition here in the marketplace. And after the competition, he had time to speak to the successful candidate who is now our town crier.
1: Charlotte, congratulations, you're now the town crier.
2: I know, I'm so excited. I can't believe it.
1: How did you find today? Because you had two other competitors.
2: I did. I've done lots of things in my time. I've done some very scary things. I've been a world boxing MC. I've been a kissogram. I've acted. I've done talks about gardens. But this is, I haven't been so scared, not since my wedding day, for a long, long time. But I loved it. It was great fun. And everyone listened, which was a blessed relief.
1: Do you think it's because you could see, I mentioned this because I was comparing it, obviously you could see the whites of people's eyes. Is that why it was scary?
2: I think that's it. And I think there's also a thing of when I'm acting, I'm hiding behind a character, but with this I couldn't really particularly hide behind a character. It was just me out there, the only woman as well, and I was kind of nervous as will my voice be as loud and will it carry as well as the men's voices will. So it was kind of scary because they were very good, the other men, very good.
1: You were all good, fair. But I mean, this is a champion for the sisters, isn't it? You know, woman town crier, because it's not that common.
2: No, and as a rampant feminist myself, I quite enjoyed doing it. And one of the things that happened to me, actually, when I was applying for the job, I suppose is what we call it, the role, I went into the vintage shop in John Street, in Molly's shop. This was a few months ago, and hanging up with these robes, I said, oh, those are gorgeous. Can I borrow them if I get the audition? And she said, yes, did you know they belong to Betty Boothroyd? So it felt a great honour to be, you know, Betty Boothroyd, obviously, she was a Tiller girl, wasn't she, a show girl? She was known for her commanding voice and glamorous appearance, and I did feel kind of quite special that Betty Boothroyd was sort of hugging me while I was doing the part. So I hope I did her proud. Up there, she's looking down at me.
1: Yeah, maybe her spirit, because obviously she was the speaker in the House of Commons for years, her spirit sort of helped that today?
2: I loved Betty Boothroyd, because she didn't take any nonsense from people. I was going to say a rude word, but she didn't. She, you know, she could hold her own, and I've always, I think as I'm now getting into my 50s, I think we as women of our age, we give fewer so-and-sos. And I think that's why I love Betty Boothroyd, because she was a force of nature. So, yes.
1: You've done loads of things. Part of the competition today is I had to ask you, firstly, three things about yourself. And what did you say?
2: Oh, what did I say? Three things about my... what did I say? I said glamour, wit, and a love of history. I absolutely adore history, because I think, you know, we mustn't forget, really, that this is a really historic role, being a town crier. I mean, a town crier was a representative of the king. Somebody told me today that if somebody attacks me, apparently it's treason. So there we are. If anyone
1: you'll
2: wants,
1: be all right.
2: Yeah.

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0: courtesy of Irma Franklin, a piece of my heart. Friday morning here on Fantasy Radio. Welcome along. Make sure you have your notepad and your crayon to hand. We've got the morning riddle on the way after the headlines, and they're coming up very soon. But first,
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0: We hear about Donald Trump's new tariffs and the Burnham bounce. Faye Rowlands has all the details.
4: The US is imposing a new 10% tariff on UK goods, along with imports from almost 60 other trading partners. It's over claims they haven't done enough to tackle forced labour in global supply chains. The new duties replace temporary tariffs introduced earlier this year after Donald Trump's previous import tax regime was struck down by the Supreme Court. Average mortgage rates have risen back to the level of a month ago amid renewed tensions in the Middle East. Yesterday, oil prices hit $100 a barrel for the first time since May. The Bank of England expects more than 5 million homeowners to see their monthly repayments increase by the end of 2028. Andy Burnham's being urged to expand yesterday's cut to business rates in England. The new Prime Minister announced pubs, clubs and live music venues will see a discount, but the National Pharmacy Association says it's dismayed about not being included. Consumer confidence has risen by 6 points in what analysts are calling a Burnham bounce. Market research firm GfK says the mood has improved after a summer of heatwaves and a new Prime Minister.
0: Thank you, Faye. Up to date at 7:27.

Can somebody fetch the smelling salts for Chris, please? Jess Glynn, one of young Chris's all-time favourite young ladies on the music scene, along with A-Lock, Summer's Back. Friday morning, heading towards the weekend, 7:30. Let's take a look at the latest local, national and international news headlines for this hour. Andy Burnham will hold his first meeting at the new number 10 North in Manchester later. The branch of Downing Street in the northwest.

will form part of the Prime Minister's aim to shift power out of London and across the country. Donald Trump will press ahead with a new 10% tariff on UK goods, along with imports from almost 60 other trading partners. The new duties replace temporary tariffs introduced earlier this year after a previous import tax regime was struck down by the Supreme Court. Southport Killer has been transferred from prison to Broadmoor Psychiatric Hospital. The Ministry of Justice says it doesn't change his 52-year sentence. And research suggests nearly half of women are keen to donate their eggs, but many are put off by the lack of knowledge about how. Three quarters told the TPF Fertility they knew very little about how to do it. Details on those and other stories on the way with our news update from the Sky News Centre at 8 o'clock. In local news headlines this hour, a new off-licence and convenience store opening in the town centre. Battle lines drawn over McDonald's arriving in town. And a mum and daughter open exciting new business here in the town centre. You can read more on those and other stories in the local news centre, fantasyradio.co.uk. Weather-wise today is going to be a fairly warm one. Plenty of sunshine, light winds, and the mercury heading up towards 27 degrees today across Devizes and Mid-Wiltshire. Fantasy Radio. 7.32, up to date on this Friday morning. Stand by with your notepad and your crayon. The morning riddle on the way to tease the grey cells. After we hear from the current offering from Haircut 100. Yes, Haircut 100. They've been back in the studio. Their current offering residing in the new releases record box is called Come Back to Me.

0: Very good morning to Stumpy. Just touching down here in the UK, flying in from St. Louis. Welcome home, young sir. So, from the new releases record box, the current offering from Haircut 100, Come Back to Me. We're liking that. Been around for a while, it's still sounding good. So, 7.35, 25 minutes away from 8 o'clock on this Friday morning. Thank you for choosing to start your day with us here on 97FM. Also, on DAB, digital radio, and online around planet Earth. And you're just in time for this morning's riddle. So, don the thinking caps, engage the grey cell, see how you go with this. Our riddle this morning, I can run out, but you can't see me. What am I? Any idea at all? You can text or WhatsApp 07520 619181. 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Or if it's easier, email via the website, fantasyradio.co.uk. Our riddle for this Friday morning, I can run out, but you cannot see me. What am I?
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0: Hamish Patel praises the immersive filmmaking of The Odyssey, and Johnny Depp transforms into Ebenezer Scrooge. Daisy Steele joins us with all the detail.
3: Former Coronation Street star Tracy Shaw has shared an emotional update on her breast cancer treatment. The actress says doctors can't operate yet because her tumours haven't shrunk despite undergoing chemotherapy. The 52-year-old, who played Maxine Peacock in the ITV soap, says she's hoping more treatment will make surgery possible. Himesh Patel says all of the budget for The Odyssey was put towards making the film a visceral experience for the audience. He features in the cast led by Matt Damon for the film based on Homer's epic, which follows Odysseus on his journey home after the Trojan War.
4: He actually is a lot more go with the flow than you'd imagine. Like, he's a perfectionist in many ways that you have to be as a director, and he has a vision that he wants to fulfil. But he gives us freedom as actors, and there's a messiness to some of it that he wants that. Sort of, that's what makes it so raw, so real. He puts us in situations and then turns the camera on.
3: The movie, which took £196 million in its opening weekend, is in cinemas now. Johnny Depp has unveiled his transformation into Ebenezer Scrooge in a first look at a new big-screen retelling of A Christmas Carol. The dark fantasy film, named after the famous Dickens character, is directed by horror filmmaker Ty West and arrives in November. Rupert Grint, Sir Ian McKellen and Daisy Ridley also star in it. Grease star Didi Conn says nobody involved in the 1978 film expected it to become a global hit. The actor, who played Frenchie, says the cast loved working together so much they pushed for a sequel. She's now planning a 50th anniversary sing-along event to celebrate the musical's legacy.
0: Thank you, Daisy. Living a better life. Up to date at 7.38. Our riddle for this Friday morning. I can run out, but you cannot see me. What am I? It's not time, it's not oxygen. Any idea? You can text, you can WhatsApp, you can email. Answer after the 8.30 headlines.
5: Hello, hello.
0: Hello, hello.
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0: Boy.

0: Good morning to Stephen Vale. Could it be energy, Mr. B? It could be, but it's not. It's not oxygen. It's not time. Any idea of our riddle this morning? We'll give the answer around about 8:30-ish.
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0: bringing back some very, very fond memories of the days of Two Tone and Mod and Scar. The Lambrettas. I've heard that for a while. A track there called Dance. Friday morning, welcome along, heading nicely towards the weekend. Great to have your company here on 97FM, the home of Fantasy Radio. Breakfast show with you through until 10 as normal. And then from 10, our mystery hour. Bits and headlines on the way from a year gone by. And then we hand over to Mike Linford here with Feel Good Friday. And I warn you now, Mike was going to be a handful today. Because one of his all-time favourite singists celebrates a birthday today. Find out more from 10 o'clock. Ian Rose along at 12 to serve your packed lunch for a Friday. With his quizzical quiz. Easy for you to say. Then from 2 this afternoon, Dr. Provis looking after you with the afternoon show. 5 o'clock, he dives into the cupboard under the stairs and does a very quick change. Comes out wearing his conductor's hat. Takes you through drive time live from 5, bring you all the latest traffic and travel to ensure you're home safely in time for your tea on a Friday. And then it's Friday Night Live with Mark Lister from 7, Andy Hellier from 9 with the retro radio show, bringing back some memories for you. And then to wrap it all up nice and neatly, as always, Helen Mason will welcome you on board the Love Train at 11 o'clock with 1 hour of hand-picked love songs. That's your lineup then for this Friday here on Fantasy Radio.
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0: Starting with the region's departure boards, Westbury, Chippenham and Pusey are not looking too bad at the moment. No reported cancellations affecting Westbury, Chippenham or Pusey. There are, however, a few trains running a minute or five behind time, but no major delays. Also a reminder, no trains running currently between Torquay and Paignton. That's due to a fairly severe fire earlier this week. And the ticket office at Pusey Station remains closed. Turning our attention to the traffic sensors around town. It's a Friday morning and the schools are now off. So now's the time to cruise the roads around devices. Looking very, very quiet at the moment around town. South Broome Road, Nursteed Road, Gaines Lane, Escort Street, London Road, all looking very, very quiet. A little traffic over on Dunkirk Hill up onto the nursery. A little busy in front of the spa shop over on the Bath Road, inbound. But very quiet around town. Further afield, starting to look a little busy around at West Ashton and Yarnbrook, Semington. The regular pinch points on the A350, the Melksham Bypass. Looks like it's moving very, very well at the moment.
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0: Our riddle this morning, I can run out, but you cannot see me. What am I?

0: are you happier?
1: Happy now, it's Friday. Weekend looming. Good morning, welcome along. Thank you for starting your day with us here on 97FM, the home of fantasy radio, all about devices. Very good morning to Brian. We played for you the Lambrettas and Dance, and Brian says, good tune, those Lambretta types. I saw them at the Brunel Centre back in my youth, says Brian. Very good indeed. Also, incorrect answers so far this morning for our riddle. Nothing to do with time, oxygen, energy, future, or your breath. I can run out, but you cannot see me. What am I? That's our riddle for this Friday morning. And we'll have a few more goes at that after the news.
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1: What have we got planned for this weekend? 25th of July, this coming Saturday, there's a summer fete being held at St John's Church, just along from us over in Long Street. Gets underway at 10 o'clock Saturday morning, runs until 2 p.m. Attractions will include a dog show at 11 o'clock, with all paws welcome. Family fun and games, including a children's lucky dip. I'm saying nothing. Heritage music events, including climbing the tower and listening to the organ. Local produce stores, teas, coffees and refreshments all going on. St John's Church this Saturday from 10 o'clock. Also, the big summer fete being held this coming Saturday between 12:30 and 3 p.m. at the Furlong Close over in Roud. The Devizes Town Band will be there. And they will also have a dog show, arts and crafts, traditional entertainment along with a barbecue, ice cream, refreshments. Entry and parking are free and the site is wheelchair accessible. Just a couple of ideas, a little flavour from the Devizes Diary. 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Approaching 6 minutes to eight on this Friday morning, the 24th of July. Let's take a look at the front pages of today's national papers. In no particular order, starting with the Daily Express. They go with comments by Reform UK leader Nigel Farage that prefabricated jails could be the answer to the UK's prison crisis. Meanwhile, North Sea gas and oil exploration are the lead stories in the Times this morning, reporting that Prime Minister Andy Burnham is keen to explore undeveloped sites. There's a warning about the threat posed by artificial intelligence in the Daily Mail, following tests that found a very advanced model is trying to beat security safeguards. That's the lead story for the Daily Mail this morning. And they also have a picture of the King and the Queen arriving by the infamous blue TARDIS on the front page this morning as well. The Sun this morning, their lead story is the first wheelchair user to go into the jungle for I'm a Celebrity on the front page of their edition for this morning. And Prime Minister Andy Burnham has written for The Guardian, which quotes plans for devolution and economic policy on its front page. Lead story in The Guardian this morning. And they too carry a picture of the King and Queen stepping out of the police TARDIS at the opening of the Commonwealth Games. That's our front pages for this Friday morning, 24th of July. News update on the way from the Sky News Centre. And taking us a brilliant tune from Dennis Edwards and Saeed Garrett. It gave M People a big hit, but this, the original, 1984. And don't look any further. News on the way for Friday, 24th of July.

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3: From the Sky News Centre at 8, the Prime Minister will work from the new Number 10 North for the first time later. Andy Burnham will chair a meeting of the revived National Economic Council, meeting with business representatives, senior ministers and regional mayors. Downing Street says he intends to work from the new Manchester base once a week. Cabinet Office Minister Sally Jameson says it's a clear signal of the PM's intent.
5: We're taking power out of Whitehall and out of London and driving it to the north, but actually not just to the north, but to all regions and nations across the country. And I think that the Prime Minister is sending a really clear message by having a base outside of London.
3: Donald Trump will press ahead with a new 10% tariff on UK goods, along with imports from almost 60 other trading partners. The new duties replace temporary tariffs introduced earlier this year after a previous import tax regime was struck down by the Supreme Court. Meanwhile, the US has carried out attacks on Iran for the 13th night in a row. Oil prices have surged to more than $100 a barrel for the first time since May. Southport killer Axelrod Cabana has been transferred from prison to Broadmoor Psychiatric Hospital. The Ministry of Justice says it doesn't change his 52-year sentence. Research suggests nearly half of women are keen to donate their eggs, but many are put off by a lack of knowledge about how. Three quarters told TFP Fertility they knew very little about how to do it. Rachel Allison, who's donated her eggs three times, says she'd have welcomed more information.
6: You see campaigns all the time for blood donation and, you know, signing yourself up for organ donation. And I think that's something that everybody knows that you can do. Whereas this, I just think it's not something that many people do know about.
3: King Charles, the Loch Ness Monster and Sir Chris Hoy were all on hand to launch the 2026 Commonwealth Games in Glasgow. Athletes from 74 nations filed into the Hydro Arena last night. That's the latest. I'm Faye Rowlands. 97 FM
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0: Come on, baby. Just when I thought I got him to fall in love with Tennessee. Getting us underway for hour two of Friday morning's breakfast show, heading nicely towards the weekend. From the new releases record box, just over my right shoulder, the current offering from Ella Langley, Choosing Texas. Why would you choose Texas over Devizes? I have no idea, but each to their own. A very good morning. Thank you for starting your day with us here on 97 FM. And before we go any further, he's been in touch. Good morning to the Mad Major from Mad Shire. Morning, Barnes. That riddle thing, no idea. But I can tell you, says the Mad Major, my wife and I have a workshop. Oh, really? Yes. The Mad Major says, I work and she shops. Like that. Thank you, your madness. Keep taking the tablets. Right then, our riddle this morning. I think I might have stumped quite a few of you. The only soul on the list this morning feeling very lonely is Torbin Six. And I'm not going to mention the spelling error, but I know what you're saying. You're on the list, Torbin. Well done. Incorrect guesses this morning. Nothing to do with the following, okay? Nothing to do with time, oxygen, energy, future, your breath, power, gas, electric, or beat, or rhythm. All excellent guesses. All of them worthy of a mention. But none of them to match what's here on the card. Torbin Six, feeling very, very lonely at the moment. Our riddle, if you would like to have a bash, you're more than welcome. Our riddle this morning, I can run out, but you cannot see me. What am I?
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0: Any misty patches should have cleared by now. It's going to be another warm day across the region. Decent spells of sunshine, they say. Very light winds, and it's going to feel very warm again this afternoon. The mercury heading towards 27 degrees. Remain dry this evening with long periods of clear skies. There is a chance of a bit of cloud drifting across the north of the region overnight, but it should stay dry and fairly warm as well. Overnight lows down to 13 Celsius. And Saturday, another largely fine day with some warm sunshine developing. However, cloud will increase from the northwest later in the day, bringing some patchy light rain to one or two places. Highs tomorrow, a little cooler, 25 degrees are high.

0: Very good morning to Alan. Alan says, regarding the riddle this morning, could it be my bank balance? Because my bank balance is always on my case with an overdraft. Very good. I can run out, but you cannot see me. Our riddle this morning. Good morning to Paul and Elaine over en Francais. They've nailed it. And there's UB40, a big number one with a Neil Diamond song, of course. And Red, Red Wine.
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0: Starting with the region's departure boards this Friday morning. Not looking too shabby, to be fair. Westbury, Chippenham and Pusey, no reported cancellations. Just a few trains running a minute or three behind time. No major delays reported on the region's departure boards. A reminder, though, that there are no trains running between Torquay and Paignton. That's due to a severe fire at Paignton earlier in the week. And also the ticket office over in Pusey remains closed. Turning our attention to the traffic sensors around the region, we can see straight away that it's a Friday. Added to that, the schools have now broken up for the summer break, summer holiday. Looking very, very quiet on the roads across the region. Traffic described as light. No traffic visible on the sensors queuing up the Windsor Drive junction over on the London Road. Very good. Very short queues on South Broom Road, Nurse Steed Road, Gaines Lane, Escort Street, Park Lane looking a little busy. And a little busy over on the Nursery junction with Dunkirk Hill. And very, very short traffic queues on regular pinch points on the A350 around Yarnbrook, West Ashton, Symington. Very quiet.
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0: Heading up towards the 8:15 on this Friday morning, and a very good morning to Colin Beasley, who joins us with the latest from the sports desk.
3: The Commonwealth Games is officially launched in Glasgow with more than 250 gold medals up for grabs. The King and Queen had a starring role in last night's opening ceremony, emerging from a TARDIS at the start of the event. Around 3,000 athletes are involved in 10 sports over the next 10 days. Reigning light middleweight boxing champion Rosie Eccles has her sights firmly set on gold.
4: To bring another gold home, to stand on that podium with the Welsh anthem, that's what dreams are made of.
3: Elsewhere, Jurgen Klopp is expected to be confirmed as Germany manager at a news conference this morning. The former Liverpool boss is understood to have agreed a deal until the 2030 World Cup. Meanwhile, Hibs boss David Gray described his team's performance in their shock 2-0 defeat away to Mališeva of Kosovo in the second round of qualifying for the Conference League as unacceptable. The Scottish Premiership side will have work to do in the home leg at Easter Road next Thursday. There was better news for Motherwell as Alfred Johansson's first competitive game in charge ended in a 2-0 win at home to HB Torshavn. The New Saints went down 1-0 to Flora Tallinn in Estonia after being knocked out of the Champions League qualifying. Heavyweight boxer Tyson Fury takes part in what could be a warm-up for a much-anticipated all-British bout with Anthony Joshua this afternoon. The former WBA, IBF, WBO and IBO champion faces Marius Wack of Poland in Thailand. Manchester Super Giants made a winning start to their campaign in cricket's The 100 with a 7-run victory at London Spirit. England bowlers Gus Atkinson and Sonny Baker each took 2 wickets as their hosts fell short of their victory target of 139 at Lord's. And Britain's Lewis Hamilton looks to continue his fight for an 8th Formula One world title in today's practice for Sunday's Hungarian Grand Prix. The Ferrari driver is second in the standings.

0: yesterday over in the Market Square, comparing the Devizes Town Crier competition organised by Devizes Town Council. And he was very, very pleased to meet up with the successful winner at the end of the selection process yesterday.
1: Charlotte, congratulations, you're now the town crier.
2: I know, I'm so excited. I can't believe it.
1: How did you find today? Because you had two other competitors.
2: I did. I've done lots of things in my time. I've done some very scary things. I've been a boxing MC. I've been a kissogram. I've acted. I've done talks about gardens. But this is, I haven't been so scared, not since my wedding day, for a long, long time. But I loved it. It was great fun. And everyone listened, which was a blessed relief.
1: Do you think it's because you could see, I mentioned this because I was comparing it, obviously, you could see the whites of people's eyes. Is that why it was scary?
2: I think that's it. And I think there's also a thing of when I'm acting, I'm hiding behind a character. But with this, I couldn't really particularly hide behind a character. It was just me out there, the only woman as well. And I was kind of nervous as will my voice be as loud and will it carry as well as the men's voices will. So it was kind of scary because they were very good, the other men. Very good.
1: You were all good, to be fair. But I mean, this is a champion for the sisters, isn't it? You know, a woman town crier, because it's not that common.
2: No, and as a rampant feminist myself, I quite enjoyed doing it. And one of the things that happened to me, actually, when I was applying for the job, I suppose is what we call it, the role, I went into the vintage shop in John Street, in Molly's shop. This was a few months ago, and hanging up with these robes, I said, oh, those are gorgeous. Can I borrow them if I get the audition? And she said, yes, did you know they belong to Betty Boothroyd? So it felt a great honour to be, you know, Betty Boothroyd, obviously, she was a Tiller girl, wasn't she, a show girl? She was known for her commanding voice and glamorous appearance, and I did feel kind of quite special that Betty Boothroyd was sort of hugging me while I was doing the part. So I hope I did her proud up there. She's looking down at me.
1: Yeah, maybe her spirit, because obviously she was a speaker in the House of Commons for years, her spirit sort of helped that today?
2: I loved Betty Boothroyd because she didn't take any nonsense from people. I was going to say a rude word, but she didn't. She could hold her own, and I think as I'm now getting into my 50s, I think we as women of our age, we give fewer so-and-sos, and I think that's why I love Betty Boothroyd, because she was a force of nature. So yes,
1: you've done loads of things. Part of the competition today is I had to ask you firstly three things about yourself. And what did you say?
2: Three things about my what did I say? I said glamour, wit, and a love of history. I absolutely adore history, because I think, you know, we mustn't forget really that this is a really historic role, being a town crier. I mean, a town crier was a representative of the king. Somebody told me today that if somebody attacks me, apparently it's treason. So there we are. If anyone
1: you'll
2: wants,
1: be all right.
2: Yeah.

Thank you to Mark, and congratulations to Charlotte, our new town crier here in Devizes. Our riddle this morning: I can run out, but you cannot see me. What am I? Any idea? You can text, WhatsApp, or email.

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0: a very successful singer-songwriter duo, Hall & Oates. Sunny Friday morning across Devizes. Thank you for starting your day with us here on Fantasy Radio. Our riddle this morning, I can run out, but you cannot see me. What am I? Well done to Torben Six, well done to Paul and Lane. Still time, if you're quick, get your name on the list. Nothing to do with time, oxygen, energy, the future, your breath, power, like gas, electric, the beat or rhythm. All good, all very good guesses, all incorrect. Not what's here on my notepad this morning. I can run out, but you cannot see me. What am I? Any idea, you can text, WhatsApp or email.
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0: Donald Trump's new tariffs and the burn and bounce. Faye Rowlands joins us with all the detail.
3: The US is imposing a new 10% tariff on UK goods, along with imports from almost 60 other trading partners. It's over claims they haven't done enough to tackle forced labour in global supply chains. The new duties replace temporary tariffs introduced earlier this year after Donald Trump's previous import tax regime was struck down by the Supreme Court. Average mortgage rates have risen back to the level of a month ago amid renewed tensions in the Middle East. Yesterday, oil prices hit $100 a barrel for the first time since May. The Bank of England expects more than 5 million homeowners to see their monthly repayments increase by the end of 2028. Andy Burnham's being urged to expand yesterday's cut to business rates in England. The new Prime Minister announced pubs, clubs and live music venues will see a discount, but the National Pharmacy Association says it's dismayed about not being included. Consumer confidence has risen by 6 points in what analysts are calling a burn and bounce. Market research firm GfK says the mood has improved after a summer of heat waves and a new Prime Minister.
0: Thank you, Faye. Living up. Up to date at 8:28. Headlines on the way, and then the answer to the riddle.
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8:30 on this Friday morning. My apologies. I don't want to give you a fright. 8:30, let's take a look at the latest local, national and international news headlines for this hour. The Prime Minister will work from the new Number 10 North for the first time from today, and we're told this will become a weekly occurrence. Andy Burnham says the new Manchester base will be the Situation Room for making Britain better. The US is imposing a new 10% tariff on all UK goods, along with imports from almost 60 other trading partners, over claims they haven't done enough to tackle forced labour in global supply chains. It replaces temporary levels introduced earlier this year, and ministers say the rate facing UK businesses remains unchanged. A national strategy to cut the number of drownings by half has been launched in England. At least 35 people drowned since May. We bought more from retailers last month, helped by the hot weather and discounts. Retail sales rose by 1% in June. And conservationists say huge numbers of migratory butterflies are making their way to the UK. A so-called painted lady summer, named after the orange, white and black winged insects, is said to happen around once in a decade. Details on those and other stories on the way with our news update from the Sky News Centre at 9 o'clock. In local news headlines this Friday morning, a new off-licence and convenience store is opening in town, and the battle lines are drawn over McDonald's arriving here. And mum and daughter open exciting new business in the town centre. You can read more on those and other stories in the local news centre, fantasyradio.co.uk. Weather-wise today, some decent spells of sunshine, some light winds, and feeling very warm again this afternoon as the mercury heads towards 27 Celsius.

0: a current resident in the new releases record box just over my right shoulder. Stella Lefty, love that name. Her current offering, Boston. Very good morning. If you haven't just joined us, welcome along. Thank you for all the messages this morning. Very, very busy regarding our riddle. Some brilliant, brilliant guesses, but wrong, sadly. Not what's on my list, on my notepad this morning. Nothing to do with time, oxygen, energy, the future, your breath, power, gas or electric, beat, rhythm, life or luck. None of the above. But well done to Stumpy, well done to Steve, well done to Torben Six and also Paul and Elaine getting there eventually. The riddle this morning, I can run out, but you cannot see me. What am I? I was patience.
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0: Hamish Patel praises the immersive filmmaking of The Odyssey, and Johnny Depp transforms into Ebenezer Scrooge. Daisy Steele joins us with all the detail.
3: Former Coronation Street star Tracy Shaw has shared an emotional update on her breast cancer treatment. The actress says doctors can't operate yet because her tumours haven't shrunk despite undergoing chemotherapy. The 52-year-old, who played Maxine Peacock in the ITV soap, says she's hoping more treatment will make surgery possible. Himesh Patel says all of the budget for The Odyssey was put towards making the film a visceral experience for the audience. He features in the cast led by Matt Damon for the film based on Homer's epic, which follows Odysseus on his journey home after the Trojan War.
4: He actually is a lot more go with the flow than you'd imagine. Like, he's a perfectionist in many ways that you have to be as a director, and he has a vision that he wants to fulfil. But he gives us freedom as actors, and there's a messiness to some of it that he wants that. That's what makes it so raw, so real. He puts us in situations and then turns the camera on.
3: The movie, which took £196 million in its opening weekend, is in cinemas now. Johnny Depp has unveiled his transformation into Ebenezer Scrooge in a first look at a new big-screen retelling of A Christmas Carol. The dark fantasy film, named after the famous Dickens character, is directed by horror filmmaker Ty West and arrives in November. Rupert Grint, Sir Ian McKellen and Daisy Ridley also star in it. Grease star Didi Conn says nobody involved in the 1978 film expected it to become a global hit. The actor, who played Frenchie, says the cast loved working together so much they pushed for a sequel. She's now planning a 50th anniversary sing-along event to celebrate the musical's legacy.
0: Thank you, Daisy. Living a better life. Up to date at 8:38. A few people are going, duh, I should have known that, Barnsley, I should have known that. Bit of fun on a Friday.
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0: answer for the riddle this morning was patience. Thank you for all your messages and taking part this morning. The riddle taking a rest next week, as is the mystery hour, as I take a week off. Mike Linford looking after you on breakfast, Monday to Friday, 7 till 10 next week.
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0: Mick Jagger and the boys. They're making the news on this very date, 24th of July. We'll find out about that very, very shortly. But they're going back to 1964 and their first appearance in the Hit Parade Top 10. Rolling Stones, Not Fade Away. A very good morning. Welcome along. Your breakfast show with you through until 10 this morning. Our mystery hour on the way between 9 and 10. Here's some headlines from a year gone by, and you're invited to identify the year if you'd like to. Text, WhatsApp or email us the tunes or the headlines. Jog a few memory sounds, that's great. And then, from 10 this morning, he's going to be uncontrollable. So excited. One of his favourite artists celebrates her birthday today. Mike Linford with us from 10 on Feel Good Friday. Playing some great tunes. And giving you some clues to a well-known celebrity-type person to identify through until 12. Then Ian Rowe will be serving a packed lunch for a Friday with his quizzical quiz and some great tunes through until 2. Dr. Probus here looking after you from 2 o'clock through until 5 with the afternoon show, the afternoon quiz and some top tunes. Then he does a quick change in the cupboard under the stairs, comes out wearing his conductor's hat to take over drive time live from 5. Make sure you get home safely with all latest traffic and travel in time for your tea. Because he's caring like that, you know. And being a Friday, 7 o'clock on a Friday, it's Friday Night Live with Mark Lister. For 2 hours through until 9. Then Andy Henley with his retro radio show. A couple of hours of great memories for you there. And then Helen will join us from 11. Up to midnight with 1 hour of handpicked love songs to welcome you on board the love train. That's your lineup for this Friday.
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0: Starting with the departure boards for Westbury, Chippenham and Pusey. Looking pretty good this morning. No reported cancellations affecting the region's departure boards. There are a few trains running a minute or three behind time, but no major delays. Reminder that there are no trains running between Torquay and Paignton. This is following a fairly severe fire at Paignton Station earlier this week. And also over in Pusey, the ticket office there remains closed this morning. Turning our attention to the traffic sensors. Traffic described as light across the area. It is indeed. Here in town, the 360 Potton Road coming up into town, looking very quiet. Long Street, looking very quiet. A short queue, the end of South Broom Road, as always, with the junction of Nurse Lead Road, Gaines Lane, Escort Street, the usual hub, looking fairly busy, but otherwise very quiet around town. A little traffic on Dunkirk Hill up onto the nursery. And very short queues on the regular pinch points over on the A350 around Yarnbrook, West Ashton and at Symington Roundabout.
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0: People working from home on a Friday, I'm sure of it. That, of course, as well as the schools breaking up now for the summer holidays. And they're talking this morning, next week another heat wave across the southeast could leave us with temperatures of around 35 degrees in the southeast next week. So much for it getting wet and windy when the schools break out.
4: Hang in there, baby. Don't be afraid.
0: We'll take a look at the Devices Diary after Johnny Bristol.
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0: young man who made his living as a songwriter and record producer for the Motown record label in the late 1960s and early 1970s. And then 1974, made his chart debut here in the UK. Hang on in there, baby. Johnny Bristol on a Friday morning here on Fantasy Radio.
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0: The forecast is looking pretty good for the weekend, so what have you got planned? It is now, of course, fate season. This coming Saturday, there's a charity night being held over at Devizes Town Football Club on Nursteed Road. It all gets underway from 7 o'clock Saturday evening, and it's raising money for Dorothy House. Tickets are priced at £20 per person. There'll be a live band, Matchbox Mutiny, and the DJ, Nathan M. There'll also be a raffle and food available. All gets underway from 7 this coming Saturday. If you have your dancing shoes on, you may want to pop along to the Pelican. Just along from us here in the marketplace. Andy Parks Disco will be appearing from 8 o'clock on Saturday evening here at the Pelican. So come along and enjoy some great tunes from Andy. And don't forget, if you or your organisation's organising an event, pop over to devisesdiary.com. There's a little tab. Click on that, you can upload all the details for your event. 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Right then, are you celebrating your birthday today, 24th of July? If you are, a very, very happy birthday to you. From all of us here at Fantasy Radio, have a fantastic day. Some well-known names sharing their special day with you include Canadian-born actress Anna Paquin, who appeared in X-Men movies as Rogue. English actor, television presenter, current landlord of the Queen Vic, Danny Dyer, celebrates today. Another actor from EastEnders, English actor John Partridge, celebrates today. An American actress and singist, Jennifer Lopez, celebrates her birthday today. Mike will be ecstatic. Big, big fan of Jennifer Lopez, or J-Lo, she's known. American actress Laura Layton celebrates her birthday today. And guitarist with James, Larry Gott, also celebrates. And also, Wonder Woman is 75 years old today. Happy birthday to Linda Carter. Wow. She had very long legs, I recall. Now, we played the Beatles earlier. Not the Beatles, we played the Rolling Stones earlier. And they were making the headlines on this date, 24th of July, at 1964, when a riot broke out during their first night at the Empress Ballroom in Blackpool. Two policemen and 30 fans were injured, and the band's second appearance at the venue was cancelled. Headline on this date, 1964. On this day in 1950, the very first successful rocket launch from Cape Canaveral took place. 1936, the speaking clock service began. 1924, the World Chess Federation was founded in Paris. Say wee wee wee. And in 1823, slavery was abolished in Chile. There we are. A few headlines you can throw in the conversation later during your coffee break or in the snuggery this evening. News update on the way at 9 o'clock, and taking us out of the birthday girl herself.

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4: and via the Radio Player app. From the Sky News Centre at 9. The Prime Minister will work from the new number 10 North for the first time from today, and we're told it'll be a weekly occurrence. Andy Burnham says the new Manchester base will be the situation room for making Britain better. Ministers say UK exporters won't pay more despite new American tariffs. Donald Trump imposed charges overnight on 60 countries, including the UK, over what Washington says is a failure to block imports made with forced labour. The UK's rate is 10%, where it's been since February, when the Supreme Court ruled the president's original tariff scheme was illegal. Here's Cabinet Office Minister Sally Jamieson.
5: The UK has some of the strongest anti-forced labour laws in the world, and that's something we can be proud of, but obviously we've always got to look to do more. But I know that conversations will continue to make sure that we're getting a good deal.
4: Southport killer Axel Rudakabana has been transferred from prison to a high-security psychiatric hospital. The Ministry of Justice has confirmed he's moved to Broadmoor, but insists it doesn't impact his 52-year minimum sentence. A national strategy to cut the number of drownings by half has been launched in England. At least 35 people have drowned in England and Wales since May. The National Water Safety Forum is promoting its Phone Float Throw campaign. Megan Griffith's brother Hayden drowned in 2022. She's now a water safety advocate.
6: It's amazing to hear people coming forward saying, I use the floating technique and it saved my life. It just gives you those vital few extra seconds or extra minutes where you can calm and get your breathing to be air and not inhaling water. And it really could save your life.
4: We bought more from retailers last month, helped by the hot weather and discounts. Retail sales rose by 1% in June. And conservationists say huge numbers of migratory butterflies are making their way to the UK. A so-called painted lady summer is said to happen only once in a decade. That's the latest.

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Pop in for breakfast, lunch, and other tasty treats, open Monday to

0: There's a young man who started out as a drummer, percussionist and backing vocalist with a band called Slave. Then he broke away, had a very successful solo career, and climbing the charts this week in our mystery year. Steve Arrington, Dancing in the Key of Life. Getting us underway this hour, you heard from the Pointer Sisters and Dare Me, another climber this very week on the charts in our mystery hour. Between now and 10 this morning, hits and headlines from a year gone by. And if the tunes you hear or the headlines jog a memory or two, and you think, oh, I remember, that was 19 blah blah blah, get involved, get in touch. You can email or you can text, entirely up to you, or you can WhatsApp 07520619181. 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Or if it's easier, you can email via the website fantasyradio.co.uk. Have as many goes as you like, no limit to it. This year, bear with me a second. Yeah, this year, the very first mobile phone network in the UK was launched by Vodafone and then closely followed by Cellnet. Both of them launching and making headlines in January of our mystery year.
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0: Dry, sunny day across the region, decent amounts of sunshine. With light winds, it will feel very warm again this afternoon as the mercury heads towards 27 degrees. Looking to be a dry evening with long clear spells. Patches of cloud are likely to drift across from the north overnight. It should remain dry and quite warm. Overnight lows down to 13 Celsius. And tomorrow, Saturday, another largely dry, fine day with some warm sunshine developing. However, cloud will increase from the northwest later on, bringing the chance of a few isolated patchy light showers. Highs tomorrow, 25 degrees across Devizes and mid-Wiltshire.

Did you ever see the Black Abbots? Brilliant. First come across them, they were supporting Freddie Starr many, many years ago at the Bic down in Bournemouth. Russ Abbott climbing the charts this very week. Our mystery year. All Night Holiday. Any idea of the year? You can get involved, text, WhatsApp or email. Headline from February this year is a strong clue for you. EastEnders, the BBC One soap opera set in the fictional London borough of Walford, made its debut on the telly in this year. And a big album was released on CD. The first compact disc to sell over

0: this year, Mohammed Al Fayed buys the department store Harrods, big headline from this year. And climbing the charts this week.
1: Look at them yo-yos.
0: Dire Straits.
1: That's the way you do it.

0: 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The first compact disc to sell over 1 million copies.
1: That ain't working. That's the way you do it.
0: Dire Straits. Climbing the chart this week.
1: MTV.
0: Our mystery alert to Mohammed Al-Fayed buys Harrods. EastEnders made its debut.
1: Money for nothing.
0: And the first mobile telephone network in the UK was launched by Vodafone in this year, closely followed by Cellnet. Very busy in the inbox this morning. Good morning and well done to Joanne, to Torben6, to Craig, Claire, Flash Sam, Alison, MJ the DJ and Timbo, all getting the spot on. There is still room and time to add your name. And don't forget, if you make it on the list, your name goes into the end of month draw with a chance to win an exclusive big breakfast, floppy squarish thing for getting the year right in our mystery year.
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Very good morning to PJ, joining us over in Scene this morning. You've overshot by a few years, young sir. You're in the right decade, just overshot the runway. Good morning to the patio boys, and good morning to Lynn, joining our list of people getting the year right this morning. Timbo, MJ the DJ, Alison, Fresh Sam, Claire, Torbin 6, Craig and Joanne, all on the list already. And on the charts in climbing, do you remember the Cool Notes?

Originally, they were a seven-piece British pop funk band. Got together in South London. Had a few chart hits. And a few four fillers. That was popular on the circuit back in our mystery of this morning. And climbing the chart this very week in our mystery year. Cool Notes in Your Car. A very good morning to Dean the painter, working away over in Beanacre this morning. Good to have your company, young man. I'm going to go for the year of If I'm wrong, it'll be a little bit embarrassing as I co-present a nostalgia podcast, and we may have to re-record an upcoming episode. Grab the microphone, Dean. You are 1 year out. Oh, so close. Someone who does remember it well, good morning to MJ, the DJ on the list this morning, says, oh, I remember this very, very well this year. The DHBS Game Fair in Warwickshire and Dire Straits playing on the car radio. Brilliant, brilliant. So if you're going to go to the cinema this year, some films doing rather well at the box office included Mask, Pale Rider and Back to the Future, the start of the franchise. New programmes on the telly making their debut this year included The Mistress, Home to Roost, Howard's Way and Telly Addicts, all new programmes on the telly. We said goodbye to Are You Being Served, Word of Sport, Game for a Laugh, and Juliet Bravo, all coming to an end in our mystery year. Headline from the summer of our mystery year, in July, the unemployment for the month of June fell to 3.1 million from 3.2 million. The best fall in unemployment for a decade. My word. And the Sinclair C5 ceases production after just 7 months and less than 17,000 units sold. Headline from this year. Another climber on the charts, Tina Turner, We Don't Need Another Hero.

nominated for a Golden Globe Award for Best Original Song, and also nominated for a Grammy Award for Best Female Vocal Performance from the film Mad Max Beyond the Thunderdome, of course, starring Mel Gibson. Climbing the charts, a big climber this week. Climbing 26 places to number 11, en route to number 3. Tina Turner. We don't need another hero. Good morning to Lynn. Good morning to the Patio Boys. Joining the list this morning, our mystery air headline, department store chains British Home Stores and Habitat announce an amalgamation. If you enjoy your retail therapy, there's a strong clue for you. And the Scottish Exhibition and Conference Centre opens its doors in Glasgow in this year. And a big party favourite, packing the nation's dance floors from Transx.

fond memories. Thumping that on the bass bins back in the day. Good morning to Paul and Elaine. Been hovering around a couple of years, but think Power Rider could swing it for them. And it's got them on the list. Well done to Paul and Elaine. Also, a very good morning to Lawrence. Also joining the list. PJ over in Seend. You've gone too far the other way, my friend. You're going to kick yourself. Another big hit this year, climbing the charts. The lovely Jackie Graham doing very well in the charts. Going round and around in our mystery year. Can you remember the year?

regular listeners to Fantasy Radio will be well aware that MJ the DJ is a big, big fan of the 80s. Oh, yeah. Don't tell him I said so, but there were some rather good songs in Decca, I think you'll agree. Climbing this week to a peak of number 9 on the charts. From Birmingham, the lovely Jackie Graham is going round and around.

0: On the way, a young lady known to her classmates in Mississippi as Aura Allen was on the charts with an interesting little novelty tune. It was a big party favourite.
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3: Oh no. Couldn't we have got someone else?

Oh, yeah. A great bit of fun back in the day. A big track for some audience participation after a few lemonades. Doot-doot. Known to her classmates in Mississippi as Aura, Aura Allen, we knew her better as Denise LaSalle. Reaching a peak of number 6 on the charts now, Mystery Year with My Toot Toot. Brilliant memories, brilliant memories. How are we doing with our Mystery Year then? Well done this morning. Very busy in the inbox. Well done to Joanne and to Craig, Torbin 6, Claire, Flash Sam, Alison, MJ the DJ, Timbo, alongside Lynn, the Patio Boys. Also, Paul and Elaine and Lawrence getting it right this morning. There's still a bit of time and some room if you want to get involved. Text, WhatsApp or email. We can add your name to the list, no problem. And a reminder, of course, get your name on the list and you will automatically be included in the end of month draw to be in with a chance of winning a very exclusive big breakfast floppy squarish thing for getting the Mystery Year right. Just to say thank you. So, films doing well this year: The Mask, Pale Rider, Back to the Future. New programmes on the telly: The Mistress, Home to Roost, Howard's Way and Telly Addicts. And we said goodbye to Are You Being Served? The World of Sport, remember Dickie Davis? And Kent Walton. Good afternoon, Grapple fans. The wrestling on a Saturday afternoon. World of Sport. Brilliant memories. Oh, Game for a Laugh came to an end. And so did Juliet Bravo. Does that help? If it does, you can text, you can WhatsApp, you can email. Another climber this week on the charts. Another big party favourite. Great for some audience participation. The only chart appearance here in the UK for Opus. Na, na, na, na. Live is Life. Na, na, na, na, na. Can you remember the year? Yeah.

0: missed the year by a few. One more tune before we reveal the year. A one-hit wonder here in the UK. Austrian band called Opus. Life is Life. Brilliant party tune from this year. Brand new entry this week from Madonna as well. Into the Groove, new entry at number 4.
1: For inspiration.
0: A future number 1.
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0: Can you remember the year?

A brand new entry on the chart this week in our mystery air, straight to number 4. And would spend 4 weeks at the top of the charts for Madonna. From the film, or featuring the film, Desperately Seeking Susan. Into the Groove. Very well done to Joanne, Craig, Torbin 6, Claire, Fresh Sam, Alison, MJ the DJ, Timbo, Lynn, Patio Boys, Paul and Elaine, and Lawrence. Nailing our mystery here this morning. Thank you for all the messages. Very, very busy indeed. The mystery hour is going to be taking a rest next week as I'm away. Mike Linford looking after your breakfast show next Monday to Friday. 7 o'clock through until 10. So you're in safe hands. And we'll do the draw the Monday I'm back on the 3rd of August. So we'll play out then from the top of the charts this week in 1985, for 1 week only, the Eurythmics. There Must Be an Angel. Michael waiting for you after the news.

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5: The Sky News Centre at 10. The Prime Minister is going to be working from his new base in Manchester for the first time today. Ruth McKee reports.
6: Andy Burnham's described his new office as the Situation Room for making Britain better. Number 10 North, based in Heron House in the city centre, is central to the PM's plans to devolve power away from Westminster. He says he wants to put decision making into the hands of people at a local level. During his visit today, Mr. Burnham will also chair the first meeting of the National Economic Council, a body created in 2008, which he is reviving.
5: Meanwhile, the government says the latest tariff announcement by the US president won't harm British business. Overnight, Donald Trump said he was imposing levies of 10% on goods coming into his country from the UK over what he claims are concerns about forced labour protections. A lawyer for the families of the children killed by Southport attacker Axel Rudakabana has accused the murderer of manipulating the justice system. Rudakabana has been moved from a prison to a psychiatric hospital due to safety concerns. 17 waste sites had their permits revoked or paused during an Environment Agency campaign targeting suspected illegal dumps. 30 criminal investigations have also started since March. An 18-year-old girl's become the first UK patient to receive new gene therapy that could treat a rare eye condition. Catherine Estrange was diagnosed with Bardet-Biedl syndrome as a baby and has been treated with a pioneering approach at a hospital in Sutton. Eye surgeon Dr. Nirabhan Kurumaran treated her.
7: One thing that often patients and families are worried about is the loss of sight and the loss of independence. So the real hope is through this treatment to protect patients' sight so they can hopefully maintain that independence as they grow older.
5: And if you're visiting Edinburgh from today, you'll be paying a tourist tax for the first time. It affects people staying in overnight accommodation in the city. That's the latest. I'm Faye Rowlands. 97FM
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2: Well, there will be some decent spells of sunshine with some light winds. It's going to feel very warm again this afternoon with a maximum temperature of 27 degrees. It's going to be a dry evening with long clear periods. Patches of cloud are likely to drift across from the north overnight, though it should stay dry. Quite warm too, with a minimum temperature of 13 degrees. Tomorrow, Saturday, another largely fine day is expected with some warm sunshine developing. However, cloud will increase from the northwest later on in the day, maybe bringing some patchy light rain. Maximum temperature 25 degrees. Looking further ahead, Sunday will be fresher, still breezy day with sunshine, a few light showers, mostly dry on next week, but with sunny spells.

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Joe Cocker, Fire It Up here on Fantasy Radio, 19 minutes past 10. This music means one thing, it's time for Feel Good Friday's Guess the Celebrity Quiz. This is where I'm going to give you some clues and all you have to do is guess who I'm describing. To take part, you can either call me on 730-555. 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Or you can send me an email. 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So are you ready? Here are the clues. This person was born on the 2nd of April, 1960. They are a Jamaican-born British athlete. They are one of the most highly decorated British athletes of all time. In 1993, they were awarded Sports Personality of the Year by the BBC. They have appeared in several TV shows, including I'm a Celebrity. They remain the oldest athlete to win the 100 metres at the Olympics at the age of 32. Oh dear, a giveaway clue. They have a slight connection to a show on Fantasy Radio on a Monday. Careful. Who do you think we're talking about? 730-555 is the number to call me. You can text or WhatsApp me on 07520-619181. 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And click on that contact us link. So one more time then. This person was born on the 2nd of April, 1960. They are a Jamaican-born British athlete. They are one of the most highly decorated British athletes of all time. In 1993, they were awarded Sports Personality of the Year by the BBC. They have appeared in several TV shows, including I'm a Celebrity. They remain the oldest athlete to win the 100 metres at the Olympics at the age of 32. The giveaway clue. Who wrote this? They have a slight connection to a show on Fantasy Radio on a Monday. Good luck.

0: How are you going to wind down tonight? Well, I have a suggestion for you. Join me, Helen Mason, tonight from 11 o'clock on the Love Train here on Fantasy Radio. I'll have a whole hour of love songs to share with you. 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
1: We're playing Guess the Celebrity Quiz this morning, and so far on our winning list we have Rachel, the guys at South Room Surgery, Angie in Swindon, Flash Sam, no surprises there, Lawrence, Gumby, Sylvia, Elaine and Paul, bonjour guys, Simon. Andrew, your tune will be coming up very, very soon.

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The beautiful sound of James Taylor, as requested by Andrew. Good tune, Fire and Rain. Quick recap on today's guest of celebrity quiz. This person was born on the 2nd of April, 1960. They are a Jamaican-born British athlete. They are one of the most highly decorated British athletes of all time. In 1993, they were awarded Sports Personality of the Year by The Beeb. They have appeared in several TV shows, including I'm a Celebrity. They remain the oldest athlete to win 100 metres at the Olympics at the age of 32. They have a slight connection to a show on Fantasy Radio on a Monday. 730555 is the number to call me. You can text or WhatsApp me 07520619181. Don't forget, pop your name on it for me, please. 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If you're a Take That fan, stay tuned. Coming up after this,

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1: 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From the Sky News Centre at 11, the Prime Minister says Number 10 North is open for business as he prepares to chair the first meeting of a revived National Economic Council. Andy Burnham's working from Manchester today, something he intends to do once each week. He'll meet with ministers and regional mayors, saying he wants to shift power away from Westminster. Shadow Business Secretary Gareth Davies says what matters more is how big issues are dealt with.
5: Whether he's making the decision in Manchester or he's making it in Number 10 Downing Street down the road in Westminster, the answer is not more politicians, not more offices of government buildings. The answer is reduce taxation, be pro-enterprise.
1: The Southport killer, Axel Rudakabana, has been accused of manipulating the system after being transferred from prison to Broadmoor Psychiatric Hospital. He's serving 52 years for murdering three children at a Taylor Swift-themed dance class nearly 2 years ago. Ministers say the UK's exporters won't pay more despite Donald Trump's new tariffs. They affect 60 trading partners, including the UK, over what Washington says is a failure to block imports made with forced labour. Fewer than half of young people in England say they're satisfied with life. New analysis suggests teenagers and young adults find life more pressurised. Analysis points to one in seven 16 to 24-year-olds being unemployed or not in education. This woman in Dudley is among them.
6: People make TikToks about it, joking about it all the time on my For You page. It's care, army, or you could be a retail manager, but you haven't got the experience, so you can't apply for those jobs. 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It's really hard in this generation, especially.
1: Yellow heat health alerts have come into force across parts of England. It's in place until 9 a.m. on Sunday. And Jurgen Klopp's been confirmed as the new head coach of Germany, replacing Julian Nagelsmann. Meanwhile, it's understood former Manchester City boss Pep Guardiola has turned down the chance to become Italy manager. That's the latest. I'm Faye Rowlands.
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2: Well, there'll be some decent spells of sunshine with light winds. It's going to feel very warm again this afternoon with a maximum temperature of 27 degrees. Tonight it's going to be a dry evening with long clear periods. Patches of cloud are likely to drift across from the north overnight, although it should stay dry, quite warm too, with a minimum temperature of 13 degrees. Tomorrow, another largely fine day is expected on Saturday with some warm sunshine developing. However, some cloud will increase from the northwest later on in the day, bringing some patchy light rain. Maximum temperature tomorrow, 25 degrees. Looking further ahead, Sunday will be fresher, still breezy day with sunshine and a few light showers. Mostly dry early on next week with some sunny spells, especially in the east of the region.
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Mystery Jets here on Fantasy Radio with Two Doors Down. 22 minutes past 11. No Feel Good Friday would not be Feel Good Friday without a little blast of ABBA. Practice my French now. Voulez-vous?

0: 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Tired of the same old pressures, deadlines and all that stress? 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

Simply Red with Stars here on Fantasy Radio, 29 minutes to 12. One final time today, we'll have a quick recap of today's Guess the Celebrity quiz. This is where I give you some clues, and all you have to do is tell me who I'm describing. Are you ready? So this person was born on the 2nd of April, 1960. They are a Jamaican-born British athlete. They are one of the most highly decorated British athletes of all time. In 1993, they were awarded Sports Personality of the Year by The Beeb. They have appeared in several TV shows, including I'm a Celebrity. But then again, who hasn't? They remain the oldest athlete to win the 100 metres at the Olympics at the age of 32. A giveaway clue. They have a slight connection to a show on Fantasy Radio on a Monday. Who do you think we're talking about? 730555 is the number to call me. You can text or WhatsApp me 07520619181. 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So far on the winning list, we have Rachel, the guys at Cypherian Surgery, Angie in Swindon, Flash Sam, Lawrence, Gumby, Sylvia, Elaine and Paul, Simon, Andrew, Mrs. W, Timbo and Alan. See if you can join them.

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2: 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One of our lucky winners, Joanne, will be enjoying the weekend. She won some wristbands on all my shows last week. Also happening tomorrow, a summer fete is taking place at St John's Church in Long Street. 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Heritage and music events, including climbing the tower, listening to the organ, a local produce store, tea, coffee and refreshments.
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The guy currently playing the lead role in Jesus Christ Superstar up in the West End, touring around the UK later next year, Sam Ryder. Now, if you've been playing along at home, I guess the celebrity quiz, and like Rachel, the guys at Sam from Surgery, Angie in Swindon, Flash Sam, Lawrence, Gumby, Sylvia, Elaine and Paul, Simon, Andrew, Mrs. W, Timbo, Alan, Torbin Six and James. If you guessed, we were talking about Linford Christie. You are on that winning list. Stay tuned to Fantasy coming up after the news at 12. Ian's here with Pack Lunch. Neil Provis from 2, Mark Lister from 7.

Well, that's it for me. I will be back Monday morning from 7 a.m. serving up the breakfast show here on Fantasy Radio, so I hope you can join me then. Be gentle with me. Until then, have a fab weekend. Big love for me. Bye-bye.

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6: From the Sky News Centre at midday, Andy Burnham is holding his first meeting at the new number 10 North in Manchester today. The branch of Downing Street will form part of the Prime Minister's aim to shift power from London to regions across the country. He'll chair a meeting with senior ministers together with regional mayors to discuss devolution. Mayor of South Yorkshire Oliver Coppart will be there.
7: It'll all be about what are we going to do to kickstart further growth and devolution across this country. What are the barriers that are getting in the way of people like me and other mayors actually driving forward that growth agenda that people in our communities want to see, so we've got more control and agency over our own futures?
6: Southport killer Axel Rudakabana has been accused of manipulating the justice system after he was moved to Broadmoor Psychiatric Hospital over safety concerns. The Ministry of Justice insists the move is not a reduction of his 52-year sentence for murdering three little girls almost 2 years ago. Ministers say a new tariff announcement by the US president won't hurt UK businesses. Donald Trump says he's imposing a new levy conditions of 10% on imported British goods. The government here says that means there's no change to the trading relationship. A national strategy to cut the number of drownings by half has been launched in England. At least 35 people have drowned in England and Wales since May. Megan Griffith's brother Hayden drowned in 2022. She's now a water safety advocate.
8: It's amazing to hear people coming forward saying, I use the floating technique and it saved my life. It just gives you those vital few extra seconds or extra minutes where you can calm and get your breathing to be air and not inhaling water. And it really could save your life.
6: Meanwhile, tens of thousands of people have been evacuated from homes in southwest France as wildfires tear through the region. More than 87 square kilometres along the coast have been destroyed. And Jurgen Klopp has been appointed Germany's new head coach. The former Liverpool boss has taken over from Julian Nagelsmann. That's the latest. I'm Faye Rowlands.
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0: Jazz Hockey. Got this show underway. Thank you, Mike, for the Feel Good Friday. This is the Packed Lunch with Ian till 2.
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0: There will be some decent spells of sunshine with light winds. It will also feel very warm again this afternoon. Maximum temperatures 27 degrees. It will be a dry evening with long clear periods. Patches of cloud are likely to drift across from the north overnight, though it should stay dry. Quite warm too. Overnight temperatures 13 degrees. Another largely fine day expected on Saturday with some warm sunshine developing. However, cloud will increase from the northwest later, bringing some patchy light rain. Maximum temperatures 25 degrees. Sunday will be fresher, still breezier day with sunshine and a few light showers. Mostly dry early on next week with some sunny spells.
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0: Meet me in love. This is Blossoms. It's Friday's Packed Lunch with Ian. We'll have a quizzical quiz next.

That's Blossoms and Meet Me in Love. Quizzical Quiz is next. Here's the question then. It is from the fur of what type of animal is mohair made? From the fur of what type of animal is mohair made? 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Text or WhatsApp, it's 75707520619181. That's why I get my friend to do this. 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I knew I'd get there in the end. 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

Well done to Sylvia. The quizzical quiz question, she got right. From the fur, what type of animal is mohair made?

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0: you know what? I could do a hearing some good old tunes. You know, songs everybody knows the words to. I wonder what's being played on the radio at the moment.
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0: Hey, it's Barnsley. I like Barnsley. I've been listening to him on the radio for years, but I don't want to hear new songs today. If only I had a time machine, I could go back and hear all those songs I used to listen to years ago again.
2: Now then, come over here. 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
2: You realise that what I'm about to do is going to be appallingly dangerous.
0: What are you going to do?
2: 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You see this? Well, this is the time setting. That's critical to a billionth part of a nanosecond. You see?
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0: I've gone back in time. I'm not too sure about these platform shoes I'm wearing. And the flares don't look very good either. Hang on a minute. That was Barnsley. How long time have I been on the radio?
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6: We don't have to take our clothes off. It's Jermaine Stewart. Thank goodness for that.

0: Thanks to Andy V. A man wearing a tie fastener walks into a bar and the barman says, "Get out of here. We don't like your tie pin in here."
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0: 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Somewhere else. 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
2: 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It's Fantasy Radio. On Saturday, the 1st of August, a breast cancer event will take place at the Crown Inn, Bishop's Cannings. Between 3 o'clock and 5 o'clock, there will be afternoon tea and cake, followed at 6 o'clock by a raffle. All the proceeds will go to breast cancer charities. The Devizes Diary brings you details of events happening in Devizes and Mid Wiltshire. 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
2: It's a packed lunch with Ian till 2, and it's Neil Brovis until 7. This is a classic from the 70s, New York City.

0: That's New York City, and I'm doing fine now. Here's Daisy Steele with today's showbiz news.
1: Former Coronation Street star Tracy Shaw has shared an emotional update on her breast cancer treatment. The actress says doctors can't operate yet because her tumours haven't shrunk, despite undergoing chemotherapy. The 52-year-old, who played Maxine Peacock in the ITV soap, says she's hoping more treatment will make surgery possible. Himesh Patel says all of the budget for The Odyssey was put towards making the film a visceral experience for the audience. He features in the cast led by Matt Damon for the film based on Homer's epic, which follows Odysseus on his journey home after the Trojan War.
2: He actually is a lot more go with the flow than you'd imagine. Like, he's a perfectionist in many ways that you have to be as a director, and he has a vision that he wants to fulfill. But he gives us freedom as actors, and there's a messiness to some of it that he wants. That's what makes it so raw, so real. He puts us in situations and then turns the camera on.
1: The movie, which took £196 million in its opening weekend, is in cinemas now. Johnny Depp has unveiled his transformation into Ebenezer Scrooge in a first look at a new big-screen retelling of A Christmas Carol. The dark fantasy film, named after the famous Dickens character, is directed by horror filmmaker Ty West and arrives in November. Rupert Grint, Sir Ian McKellen and Daisy Ridley also star in it. Grease star Didi Conn says nobody involved in the 1978 film expected it to become a global hit. The actor, who played Frenchie, says the cast loved working together so much they pushed for a sequel. She's now planning a 50th anniversary sing-along event to celebrate the musical's legacy.
0: BB Rexha. Heart wants what it wants. On the Back Lunch. Fancy Radio. It's 21 minutes to one if you need the time.

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1: Lightning season, Life of Riley plays. And now one more reminder then from the fur of what type of animal is mohair made? Text or WhatsApp 07520 619181. Good luck, and I'll give the answer after this.

Life of Riley. That's the Lightning Seeds. Kick Creole and his coconuts. Annie, I'm Not Your Daddy plays now on the Packed Lunch. From the fur, what type of animal is mohair made? Well, it's made from an Angora goat. Sylvia, Mrs. W, Flash Sam and Pete all got it right. And Karen from Essex was close, but not quite there. Thanks for taking part. We're going to do another quizzical quiz in the next hour of the Packed Lunch for this holiday weekend. Are you getting away? I know the traffic's been busy in and around.

Annie, I'm not sure, Daddy. One more to take us to the news. And Karen from Essex, you've been moved off the naughty seat into the correct seat because you got it right on the cusp. And yeah, every day is a learning day. Billy Joel and All About Soul takes us to the news at 1 here on Fantasy Radio's Pack Lunch.

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4: From the Sky News Centre at 1, Irish police say an extremely significant car bomb has been intercepted near the Northern Irish border. It was discovered in County Monaghan as part of an operation targeting dissident Republicans. The driver, a woman aged in her 20s, was arrested at the scene and remains in custody. A man in his 40s has also been detained. Andy Burnham's arrived for his first day of work at the new No. 10 North office. The Prime Minister is expected to work from the site in Manchester once a week. He'll chair a meeting with senior ministers and regional mayors. The PM insists the move is not just a gimmick.
5: This is the place where kind of Whitehall meets the rest of the country. It will be the situation room for growth, where we all get around the table, mayors with all of the team and the Whitehall department, so we get those decisions made more quickly.
4: Southport killer Axel Rudakabana has been accused of trying to manipulate the system after he was transferred from prison to Broadmoor Psychiatric Hospital. He's serving a sentence of at least 52 years after the fatal stabbing of three girls in 2024. 17 waste sites had their permits revoked or paused during an Environment Agency campaign targeting suspected illegal dumps. 30 criminal investigations have also started since Operation Unite launched in March. The body is now winding down its work, but Director of Energy and Resources, Steve Molyneux, says targeted enforcement efforts will continue.
6: What we'll be doing is taking the learning from that and building into how to rework in future to ensure that we are making the best interventions in the best way to have the best impact for the public purse.
4: R&B singer Chris Brown's pleaded guilty to a fray over an incident at a London nightclub. It means he'll avoid a trial. Brown was involved in an altercation with a producer at a venue in Mayfair in 2023. And John Bon Jovi's had to end a performance in New York because of a sinus infection. The musician told fans he'll find a way to reschedule. That's the latest. I'm Faye Rowlands.
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8: It's the packed lunch with Ian on this really lovely Friday, getting ready for the weekend, and the holiday starts for most with the schools breaking up. We'll check on the weather after Ryan Parrish and Dolce Vita. And we'll also have another quizzical quiz for you this hour. And some really great music.

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2: There will be some decent spells of sunshine with light winds. It will also feel very warm again this afternoon. Maximum temperatures 27 degrees. It will be a dry evening with long clear periods. Patches of cloud are likely to drift across from the north overnight, though it should stay dry. Quite warm too. Overnight temperatures 13 degrees. Another largely fine day expected on Saturday with some warm sunshine developing. However, cloud will increase from the northwest later, bringing some patchy light rain. Maximum temperatures 25 degrees. Sunday will be fresher, still breezier day with sunshine and a few light showers. Mostly dry early on next week with some sunny spells.
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2: Teddy Swims and Break Up in Reverse. Okay, how'd you do that then? Answers on a postcard, please.

0: Steady Swims and Break Up in Reverse. So that's how you do it then. Quizzical Quiz, that's next.
1: It's the Quizzical Quiz on the Packed Lunch with Ian Rowe.
0: Which British monarch was on the throne during the time of the First Boer War? Which monarch was on the throne during the time of the First Boer War?
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0: Between now and 10 o'clock, as always, our Mystery Hour this morning returns. Between 9 and 10, hits and headlines from a year gone by.
1: Yes, he wakes me up.
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2: It's a packed lunch with Ian until 2. Then it's Neil Provis until 7. Which British monarch was on the throne during the time of the first Boer War? Flash Sam's already answered incorrectly, but you obviously can have another go because I'll give the answer at about 5 to 2. You can call devices 730555, text or WhatsApp 7520619181, and good luck. And Chloe DeFord, who's not well at the moment, was getting better, had some food that didn't agree with her, and it's meant that she's poorly again. So look after yourself and get better soon. I was sat outside Brogan's before I come on air this lunchtime, having a chat with the Limpers Club. They know who they are. Great to see relations who don't live in Devizes, but hey, you bump into all sorts when you're here. Joanne, Matthew, Amy and Ava. Oh, and Sally too. It was great catching up with everyone. It's the power station. Some like it hot. Well, for the last month, you've had no choice. It's going to get cooler, a little bit of rain, but then the 4 feet wave arrives.

0: The Brilliant Power Station. Yeah, that's what it's called. Let's catch up with the Devices Diary. Events happening in around.
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0: On Sunday the 2nd of August from 11am till 3pm, there's a summer thank you event at the New Julia's House charity shop in New Park Street. 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
0: It's the Supernaturals playing, and a great thing to do. Smile. Yep, come on.

That's the Supernaturals and Smile. You may have guessed the title of that one. Which British monarch was on the throne during the time of the First Boer War? I'm going to tell you it's the second longest serving monarch.

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0: So the quizzical is this hour: which British monarch was on the throne during the time of the First Boer War? While Karen from Essex and Flash Sam both entered, thank you both very much indeed. It was Queen Victoria. And Karen from Essex, thank you for your kind words about the show and the station.
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Well, thank you for tuning in to the Pat Lynch for this Friday. I'm back next Thursday and Friday on the Pat Lynch from 12 till 2. Neil Provis is next for a marathon 2 till 7 show, the afternoon show, and of course, Drive. To take us to the news is the Chiffons.

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4: 97FM, Fantasy Radio. From the Sky News Centre at 2. What's being described as an extremely significant car bomb has been intercepted by Irish police near the border with Northern Ireland. A female driver in her 20s and another person are being questioned. Authorities say the vehicle was stopped in an intelligence-led operation targeting dissident Republicans. Police Commissioner Justin Kelly says the bomb was already constructed when it was seized.
5: Certainly it was a significant explosive device, so certainly not just the seizure of components or pieces. This was an explosive device, and it would have or could have potentially caused significant damage.
4: Andy Burnham's opened his new Number 10 North office and declared it the best day of his life. The new Prime Minister intends to work from Manchester one day a week as part of a mission to grow the economy across the UK. He's chairing a meeting with senior ministers together with regional mayors. Mayor of South Yorkshire, Oliver Coppard's there.
6: It'll all be about what are we going to do to kickstart further growth and devolution across this country. What are the barriers that are getting in the way of people like me and other mayors actually driving forward that growth agenda that people in our communities want to see, so we've got more control and agency over our own futures.
4: Southport killer Axel Rudakabana has been accused of manipulating the system after his transfer to Broadmoor Secure Hospital. The Ministry of Justice says the move has no impact on his 52-year sentence. US singer Chris Brown's admitted a fray over what prosecutors call an unprovoked attack in a London nightclub. He'll be sentenced in October after more serious assault charges were dropped. London Gatwick's become the first UK airport to offer a new robotic parking service. It will see robots lift passengers' cars by their tyres and park them in a secure place. And new heat alerts are in place across parts of England. Officials have issued yellow warnings saying high temperatures in southern and central areas this weekend are likely to impact health. That's the latest. I'm Faye De Silva.
7: Cheers, Faye. Thank you very much. Big thanks to Ian.
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7: do. Good afternoon. So I wish Ian a good weekend. Welcome to Friday afternoon. Neil with you right the way through till 7. And good to be here too.

0: The Dooley's kicking off Friday afternoon. Addie, I'm lost.
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0: Currently 26 degrees across the county. Some decent sunshine for the rest of the afternoon. Feeling warm. Maximum could creep up another degree to 27. Dry evening to come with some long clear periods. Patchy cloud lightly to drift across the north of the region overnight. Should stay dry. Quite warm too. Minimum overnight of 13. Saturday, another largely fine day expected, with some warm sunshine developing. However, cloud will increase from the northwest later in the day, bringing some patchy light rain. Maximum tomorrow of only 25. Sunday being fresher, still breezy with some sunshine, a few light showers, and mostly dry into early next week with some sunny spells, especially in the east of the region. There we go, that's your forecast. Another update just after three.

Yeah, Ian played some good stuff too. Afternoon to Craig. Luck in your choices, Craig. Get them on very shortly. Thank you for them. Some good tunes all the way through till 7 o'clock. Like this one from Hall & Oates.

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5: Afternoon to Dean on the paintbrush this afternoon down there in Beanacre, and to Jane and Molly. This one's for you.

20 past two, a joke from Dean as well. I said, I've been trying out these new orthopedic shoes today. To be honest, I was a bit sceptical when I bought them, but now I absolutely stand corrected. Very good. Thanks for that choice, Dean. Good one. Mavis from the Fantasy Radio Canteen has just popped in with a flask of tea for me this afternoon and a bar of chocolate. How nice. Probably going to knock off early. That's why she's in now. She won't be seeing it through till 7 o'clock like I will be. A bit of the Fantasy Radio team in check with food and drink. Right, 2:21. So we got Sam on with us as well, Flash Sam. Can't wait to get in the hot or cold tub later, she says, with a crate of Magners. And at the moment, no doubt ice pops on the go this afternoon. Keeping her cool, and the freezer will be stocked up, she says. Tune's on the way then for Craig. Craig says, I was driving through West Lavington yesterday and went past All Saints Road. I thought, I'm never going to go up there. Good. If you've got a joke this afternoon that can be broadcast, let us have it. And your choice of tunage as well. If you want to get a tune on the turntable this afternoon, let us know. Happy to play you a tune or two. Couple of stories to mention this afternoon. Up to 40,000 people are celebrating the return of the world's largest international music festival. WOMAD is back at his new home at Neston Park near Corsham after taking a year off. Known as the World's Festival, bands and singers from all over the globe are performing at the four-day festival after it relocated from its former site at Charlton Park near Malmesbury. Festival director Chris Smith said he was incredibly excited to see the gates open yesterday, adding it's been a long journey to get this far. Again, we started back from scratch at a blank canvas. The World of Music, Art and Dance Festival, shortened to WOMAD, has always championed music from across the world and has taken place in multiple countries too. More than 100 artists will be performing across six stages, and visitors can enjoy more than 200 free covering subjects, including art, yoga, and dance. Of course, WOMAD being created by British singer Peter Gabriel and began at the Bath and West Showground back in 1982. Running for more than four decades now, the festival has been based at Charlton Park near Malmesbury since 2007, but this year is making a return to its brand new site, as we said, at Neston Park Estate in Corsham, with headlines including Annie in the Coldwells and Green Team Peng. Who were they? If you know, you know. And to add to the list of firsts, it's also the first time for the festival on the main stage, which will be powered by renewable energy stored in huge batteries. The whole world is trying to go green. We're getting there, they say, but these batteries will help, said Pete Townsend from energy company Electrotricity. And if we can cut out diesel generators from the festival lifestyle, then that's what we're aiming to do. With tens of thousands people arriving and departing from the site, Wiltshire Council has put a traffic management plan into place from the 27th. Speed limits on two roads will be reduced to 30.

miles an hour, while the one-way system will also be introduced to manage traffic, with festival goers encouraged to arrive and depart by public transport if they can. Some other stories this afternoon. Traders and businesses in a prominent shopping centre have been told they have a matter of months before they have to leave. Castle Place in Trowbridge Town Centre is set to remain open at the very least until the end of the year, according to a spokesman for the company that owns the site. Their remarks comes a week after Wiltshire Council cabinet member said that St Stephen's multi-storey car park to the centre's owners, along with the undisclosed sum of money ahead of the site's redevelopment. The subject has been the centre of a debate in town since an original deal worth £2.5 million. A new deal is understood to involve a sum in the region of £3.5 million. Now traders have spoken about their feelings in the wake of the deal, with many expressing sadness but adding that they knew it would come eventually, and they are very thankful for the opportunity.

Hi to Karen in Essex this afternoon. She says, happy Friday, Neil, to you and all your listeners. Same goes back to you, Karen. Thanks for tuning in. Trying to tidy up and have a bit of a clear out this afternoon. And asking for anything by ELO to keep her spirits up. She loves Mr. Blue Sky, but not this time. Twilight or Last Train to London, our favourites. Absolutely, I will go with that. Yeah, definitely go with that one there, Karen. Sam's asked for some Kim Wilde. We'll get that going. No problem at all. 2:27 now. We'll get your tunes on shortly. Keep them coming.

Roxy Music, same old scene. Afternoon to PJ in scene. Tune on the way for you. Good choice. A new school uniform shop looks set to open in Sidmouth Street here in Devizes. Signage has appeared at an empty former clothing shop on Sidmouth Street, announcing that a scholar's store will be opening on the 28th of September this year. School uniform outfitter with multiple branches in Wiltshire and surrounding areas, including Chippenham, Trowbridge and Bath. Business currently has a Devizes location in the Little Brit Ox, which provides school uniforms for secondary schools like Devizes School and Lamington. It also covers over 15 primary schools located in Devizes and surrounding villages, including Bishop's Canning, Zurchfont, Dauncey, Nursteed, Pusey, South Broom, Bromham, Wansdyke, Roud, Silverwood School, Holy Trinity, All Cannings and Five Lanes. The new town centre shop has been empty and on the market for some time now, but was previously occupied by another clothing brand. So good luck to them. Opening up on the 28th of September, if that helps you out with your little ones, getting them their school uniform.

one of my favourites too, Karen. Good choice. Some Delamitri on the way for PJ and Scene, and some 80s Elton John.

some ELO for Karen. Twenty-three minutes away from 3 o'clock on this Friday afternoon here at Fantasy Radio. Good to have you company. Thanks for tuning in. Now, Gardening Buddies is a new volunteer gardening service for people in the local area, and they're looking for volunteers. Aim is to create a team of local volunteers to support people living at home who love their gardens but are no longer able to manage them and upkeep them. They're looking for keen gardeners who have their own gardening tools, their own transport. Typical gardening tasks may be nothing too strenuous, but just as important, volunteers will provide a friendly face and companionship to help brighten someone's day. Also needed is a small group of administration volunteers to help with managing and coordinating volunteers, allocating gardening requests, carrying out basic risk assessments, supporting the smooth running of the service, and assisting with finances, safeguarding, and volunteer training. So whether you can spare a few hours a week and would like to get involved, they would be interested to hear from you. Get in touch with Keith at gardeningbuddies@yahoo.com for more info. Hillworth Park is still continuing its park yoga on a Sunday morning from 9:30 through until September the 13th. Great way to try yoga for the first time, and you don't even have to take part in all the whole session itself. Many people just take moments of rest just to enjoy the fresh air, watch everybody else. No need to book. Just pop along from 9:30 on a Sunday morning, Hillworth Park, here in Devizes. If you've got a yoga mat, take it with you. If not, a towel or a blanket will do. Something to sit on. And have a great time on a Sunday morning. And the largest maize in the south is open at Lowerfields Farm at Bystone Lane in Cote, just on the outskirts of Devizes, of course. It's open Wednesdays, Thursdays, Saturdays and Sundays through until the 20th of September from 10 till 4 each day. Summer holidays for all, fun for all the family there. Routes for all ages, lots to see and do, including farm animals, tractors and machinery. There'll also be a farm and wildlife quiz. Farm fresh food, drinks, ice cream. You can also take your own picnic along. You're very welcome to do that. Tickets are available on the gate or can be booked in advance through eventbrite.co.uk. Prices are £8.50 for adults, £5 for ages 3 to 14, and with two-year-olds and under going in for free. Family tickets are also available at £25. Okay, PJ in that scene says, I was listening to your yesterday's excellent edition of your show. You're very kind, thank you. And you played a song at the end by Delamitri. That was Craig's choice, great choice. And it reminded me of their breakthrough hit, Nothing Ever Happened. PJ says, any chance of getting that on the turntable this afternoon? Post up.

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7: Thirteen minutes away from three, John Bon Jovi has to abruptly end a performance in New York after just 90 minutes because of a sinus infection. The musician was playing his eighth show of a nine-date residency at Madison Square Gardens as part of the Bon Jovi Forever Tour. He stopped the show before the end, but told fans to hold on to their tickets as he will find a way to reschedule them. Bless him. Tune for Craig now.

0: Lana Del Rey. Summertime Sadness for Craig. Afternoon to James down at Scene on the tractor this afternoon. Farmer James. Tune on the way for you, sir. It's in the queue.
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0: Usual stuff for a Friday afternoon. Start, stop traffic on the 303 eastbound past Stonehenge. Down there around Amesbury. About a 30-minute wait to get through those queues. Very busy. The A4, Curzon Street in Calne. Partially blocked both ways due to an accident. The B3085, Bulford Road at Derrington. Temporary traffic lights and roadworks there. That's between School Road and the A3028 Larkhill Road. Bollins Hill in Sean Cleeve, that's closed due to water main work between Pouch Lane and the 361 High Street itself, it's seen. Busy through Bradford and Avon this afternoon. Market Street, Mason's Lane, the Froome Road, all rather slow. County Way busy around Trowbridge as well. Some roadworks on the 366 between Trowbridge and Farley Hungerford. The 350 from Yarnbrook back towards Semington, very, very busy this afternoon. Western Way on the 350, rather slow through to the Beanacre Road. And in Devizes, London Road, Escort Street, Gaines Lane, South Broom Road, and New Park Street, all rather slow this afternoon. Tune up next

some Kim Wilde. 6 minutes away from three. And you came. Keep the requests coming. That's some good choices.

American World, and you came. Okay, must head towards the 3 o'clock news with the help of Blondie. Picture this. We've got a quiz for you, the other side of the 3 o'clock news. Pens and papers at the ready.

0: So, quiz on the way after the 3 o'clock news. Some 8 is Elton John for PJ and the Scene. A tune for James on the tractor. Another one for Sam and Craig. Keep them coming. We love to have your requests. And I'm back in 2 minutes. Hang on there.
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5: From the Sky News Centre at 3. Irish police are questioning two people after finding what they call an extremely significant bomb in a car near the border with Northern Ireland. The vehicle was stopped in County Monaghan as part of an intelligence-led operation targeting dissident Republicans. Authorities have described the bomb as highly sophisticated. Jim O'Callaghan is Ireland's Justice Minister.
6: It is very worrying, but I suppose what I'm encouraged about is that the Gardaí were able to apprehend the suspect. The device has been, I suppose, defused.
5: Andy Burnham says it's the best day of his life as he opened his new Number 10 North office. The Prime Minister plans to work from the Manchester base one day a week in his mission to push power out of Westminster. He says it's also key to achieving good growth across the UK. Wales's First Minister, Rhun Ap Iorwerth, gives his take.
7: Having it in and of itself doesn't make a difference to the people of Wales. What will make a difference is whether the positive signals that Andy Burnham is trying to send out from that, and no doubt the actions that he wants to put in place, translates into similar attitudes towards working positively with Welsh Government.
5: Southport killer Axel Rudakubana has been accused of trying to manipulate the system after he was transferred from prison to Broadmoor Psychiatric Hospital. He's serving a sentence of at least 52 years after the fatal stabbing of three girls in 2024. Merseyside police says four men in their 20s have died in a car crash. A black seat came off the road and hit a lamppost in Highton in the early hours. England have picked up the first gold medal of the Commonwealth Games in Glasgow. Powerlifter Mark Swan bench pressed 222 kilos to upgrade his silver from last time out to become champion. And yellow heat health alerts have come into force for parts of England. They cover southern and central parts until Sunday. That's the latest. I'm Faye De Silva.
0: It is warm, isn't it, Faye? Thank you.
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0: Tune for James on the tractor this afternoon. Down there in Seend, Department S. Is Vic there? No, he's over here.

0: Department S. Is Vic there for James Good Choice? Oh, that's for John Bon Jovi. Hope all's well on the tractor this afternoon there, James.
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0: 26 degrees at the moment, feeling very warm this afternoon. And tonight it will be a dry evening with long clear periods, patchy cloud likely to drift across the north of the region overnight. Staying dry, quite warm too, minimum temperature overnight of 13 degrees. For Saturday, another largely fine day expected. Some very warm sunshine developing, however, cloud will increase from the northwest later on in the day, bringing some patchy light rain, maximum 25 tomorrow. Sunday will be fresher still, breezy, but with some sunshine, light showers, and mostly dry into next week, with some sunny spells, especially in the east of the region. Another update for you just after five, six after three now. Promise some 80s Elton John for PJ and Seemed. How about this one then? I have to wait till tomorrow night, but that's all right for fighting.

Strange on Saturday nights. All right for fighting. 11 minutes past 3 o'clock. Friday afternoon here at Fantasy Radio. Okay, three questions for you to tackle between now and 4 o'clock. Here they come. Jot these down. Question one. According to English folklore, who travelled to London and became rich with the help of their cat? According to English folklore, who travelled to London and became rich with the help of their cat? Question two. What does the letter S for Sierra, stand for in the name of the bank HSBC? What does the letter S stand for in the name of the bank HSBC? And question three. Halitosis is the medical term for which common condition? Halitosis is the medical term for which common condition? You can get your answers to me before 4 o'clock, please. On devices 730555. 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Or on the text and the WhatsApp, 07520 619181. It's all working this afternoon. Get in touch, love to hear from you. Oh, Flash Sam's very quick. In with her answers already.

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1: Second choice for Karen in Essex this afternoon. I just started humming this tune. Any chance you could play it? Absolutely.

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Heading up to 20 past three on this Friday afternoon. Now, former Coronation Street star Tracy Shaw has shared an emotional update on her breast cancer treatment. The actress says doctors can't operate yet because her tumours haven't shrunk despite undergoing chemotherapy. The 52-year-old, who played Maxine Peacock in the ITV soap, says she's hoping more treatment will make surgery possible there. Bless her. We'll wish her well. Right, little recap on our quiz questions. So far, answers been flooding in from Sam, Karen over there in Essex, Angie in Swindon. Hi, Angie. Loving the show, she says. Thank you very much. You're very kind. Hope Swindon's okay. Craig's come in with three correct answers. And hi to Lynette as well. Not sure if she's in the Bay Tree shop today or not, but

Second choice for Craig, some Stylistics. Excellent choice as we're heading towards the weekend. Funky weekend. Sport update at 3:30.

on the turntable for Craig this afternoon. Good choice. I haven't heard that one for ages. He always comes up with something different, what we haven't heard in a long time. Same goes for Karen with her Blue Oyster Cult, Don't Fear the Reaper, we played a few moments ago. Haven't heard that one in years, she says, Karen. Now the Stig, the unmasked himself to sue the BBC over the horror Freddie Flintoff, his crash in 2022, suffered serious injuries after the open-top Morgan Super 3 he was driving overturned. The presenter reached a £12 million compensation settlement with the BBC back in 2023, and the show was wrested by the broadcaster. However, passenger and pro driver Paul Rees has now claimed he was thrown under the bus by the studio after the incident. Rees drove as the Stig from 2019 until 2022, a faceless character from the Top Gear team who doesn't speak and just walks around in a white suit. He told the Sun newspaper in an interview that the crash felt like it happened in slow motion and was convinced they would be lucky to get out of it and be in wheelchairs, even that. As the vehicle rolled, he says he saw red, which turned out to be Freddie's blood, as the presenter was left in a bad way. He said, I generally felt

I was going to potentially die because we had no protection. I was acutely aware that the only thing holding my head off the tarmac was Fred's head itself. And still had no idea how they walked away. They claim that the Morgan mechanic was told the car couldn't roll unless it was steered going backwards, which he said he relayed to the presenter. And after taking the corners a few times, the car rolled and skidded to a halt around 50 metres away from with the driver's upside down.

and Paul. Reese refused to stick himself. Refused this, saying he did not hear from the BBC after an executive told him to dull down his comments until he was offered a therapy session with other staff. Wow. So the Stig and Freddie Flintoff, lucky to be around. After that crash.

0: Now, Grease star Didi Conn says, nobody involved in the 1978 film expected it to become a global hit. The actor who played Frenchie says the cast loved working together so much they pushed for a sequel. She's now planning a 50th anniversary sing-along event to celebrate the musical legacy. Good on her. And Johnny Depp has unveiled his transformation into Ebenezer Scrooge in a first look at a new big screen retelling of A Christmas Carol. The dark fantasy film, named after the famous Dickens character, is directed by horror filmmaker Ty West and arrives in November. Rupert Grint, Sir Ian McKellen and Daisy Ridley also star in it. Some free entertainment gossip from Fantasy Radio.
1: 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I'm Andy Henley, and you can join me from 2. I start off with a whole hour of anthems, officially the best songs in the world being played in devices every Monday between 2 and 3. Have a listen and see if you agree. And if you don't, then why not choose one to make it sound even better? I've then got some love in the afternoon at 3:30 to ease you through the toughest day of the week. And if that's not enough, your chance to choose an extra long version of one of your favourite songs from back in the day, we dig into the vaults of the Fantasy Radio 12-inch collection. I'll keep an eye on the local news, and if there's something happening around devices that I think you should know about, I'll tell you about that as well. 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
0: 3:30. Update on the day sport next. And a good listen with Andy as well. He's on this evening as well with the Retro Radio Show from 9. Before that, Mark Lister with Friday Night Live from 7 o'clock.

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0: And with the update, it's Lewis.
3: Jurgen Klopp's warned the media in Germany to respect his privacy after being appointed national team head coach. The ex-Liverpool boss says criticism is fine, but his family must be left alone or he'll quit his new job. Sky Germany's Patrick Berger was in Frankfurt as Klopp told a news conference he needs space to work his magic.
4: The kind of privacy. I think it was very important for him to be successful in Liverpool as well. He loves the city, he loves the people there, and like a good relationship with the city, with the people there, and he wants to see the same here in Germany.
3: Meanwhile, Pep Guardiola has turned down the chance to become the new manager of Italy. He wants to rest and spend more time with his family. Guardiola's successor at Manchester City, Enzo Maresca, says he's embracing the pressure of taking over from the Spaniard.
5: That means that for me it's a privilege. I consider Pep probably the best coach in the world in the last 20-25 years. Again, it's a challenge. It's nice. It's a privilege.
3: Duncan Scott's looking to make it back-to-back Commonwealth golds for Team Scotland in swimming's 200-metre individual medley later, while Adam Ramsay-Peaty eased into the semi-finals of the men's 100-metres breaststroke. He says the games are incredibly special to him.
6: 12 years ago was, you know, my 2014 debut. No world records, no kids, no marriage, so completely different person really. And this time I know why I'm here, you know, it's that kind of full circle moment for me.
3: Team England have their first medal after para powerlifter Mark Swan bench pressed 222 kilos to upgrade his silver from last time out to become champion. Ferrari's Charles Leclerc has set the fastest time in first practice ahead of this weekend's Hungarian Grand Prix. Teammate Lewis Hamilton came in third behind Red Bull's Max Verstappen. And England cricket captain Nat Siverbrunt will miss the first two matches for Trent Rockets in the 100. She's continuing to manage her workload after suffering a calf injury.
0: Thanks, Lewis. Further update just after six. 25 minutes to four now. Another choice, another tune for Dean the Painter down there in Beanacres this afternoon. Just before he finishes up for the day, I've got to get this on. Tony M's Painter Man.

0: 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And on Sunday the 4th of October, it's the Grandparents' Day Carvery. 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

bit of recap on our quiz questions. Question one, according to English folklore, who travelled to London and became rich with the help of their cat? Question two, what does the letter S stand for in the name of the bank HSBC? And halitosis is the medical term for which common condition? Got about 10 minutes to get your answers in. You know the contact details. Martha and the Muffins now on Echo.

Catherine the Muffins, Echo Beach. Dave Doubledex is on with us this afternoon. Afternoon, Dave. Getting 3 out of 3 on our quiz. Well done, sir. Hi to Amanda and Whiskey, the doggy as well. Hi, Whiskey. Hope you're being all right and being good this afternoon. 3:45 now. The Environmental Agency has announced that the country's top 3 lowest reservoirs are in Somerset, following the driest spring for more than 50 years and 3 heat waves. And according to the agency, a yellow heat alert is in place across the west through until 9 a.m. on Sunday, despite slightly lower temperatures. They also say that some places in the west of England could approach 20 consecutive days of heatwave temperatures. The temperature threshold for a heatwave differs for each UK county, as it's generally warmer in the south than the north. We know that. The Met Office said Somerset's threshold is 26 degrees, while Wiltshire and Gloucestershire's temperatures need to surpass 27 for a prolonged period to be classed as a heatwave. And yeah, for many of us, we do need a bit of rain, and there are signs of a change in weather, as the high pressure, which has suppressed the development of rain clouds, will briefly weaken. And the government agency also announced that the national reservoir storage level is 7% lower than long-term average, with the 3 lowest bodies of water in Somerset. While overall storage in England is below the long-term average, the level is currently higher than at this point back July last year and July 2022. So we're Bristol Water, Severn Trent, which supplies water in Gloucestershire and Cheltenham, Wessex Water, which covers parts of Somerset and parts of Wiltshire, have not issued any bans to hose pipes or watering gardens or allotments, cleaning cars, filling pools. Some will be pleased with that, filling in a hot tub, or cleaning windows. So you can still do all that if you're in the Gloucester, Cheltenham, Wessex water area. In Somerset, they have not issued any bans to customers at the moment, which is good news. Here comes summer.

0: Here comes the summer.
1: Here comes the summer.
0: 12 minutes to four. No tourists hoping to catch a tan on the beach in Spain may be disappointed to learn that close to 27 beaches so far will in fact be a tourist-free zone as the scorching heat takes hold. Costa Blanca is set to see a huge beach ban amidst dangerous weather warnings to protect locals and tourists safely. The Spain's National Weather Agency has predicted strong storms and gusts of winds, which have the potential to cause thermal blowouts. I get that often. As a result, local councils are forcing shutdowns as Alicante is set to see its most dangerous weather days of the summer in the final week of July. Thermal bursts or blowouts are in which precipitation evaporates as it crosses dry air in warm environments. This also causes spike in temperatures and strong winds. Inland, temperatures are set to reach up to 45 degrees, and the province remains under a yellow weather warning as thunderstorms could bring hazardous conditions to the area.

authorities have been advising tourists to avoid unnecessary travel and steer clear of beaches and exposed coastal areas for their own safety. Although, as things stand, there are no official statements that advises against travel to any parts of Spain due to the heatwave.

Okay, 10 minutes to 4. So far, Sam, Karen, Angie, Craig and Lynette all getting top marks on our quiz. Last chance, here we go. Question 1. According to English folklore, who travelled to London and became rich with the help of their cat? Question 2. What does the letter S stand for in the name of the bank HSBC? And question 3. Halitosis is the medical term for which common condition? David, Amanda and Whiskey the dog also on the list this afternoon.

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You don't have to go. We're talking about the heat in Spain a few moments ago. I did go to Spain once. Learned a bit of Spanish.

0: man come up to me, put something against my back and said, if you don't give me your wallet, I'm going to choot you.
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0: Busy out there this afternoon, on this Friday afternoon. Severe delays of around about half an hour on the 303 down there around Stonehenge. Rather slow. Countess roundabout also has severe delays there. Curzon Street in Calne at the A4. That's been cleared after the recent accident there between Curzon Street and the A3102. Lower Prospect in Marlborough. Traffic taking turns due to electricity work between Lower Prospect and Southview Place. County Way, rather busy around Trowbridge, either side of the Tesco Extra store and all round the outskirts of Trowbridge this afternoon. 350, very busy between Yarnbrook and West Ashton. Same goes for Bradford on Avon, Market Street, Mason's Lane, the Froome Road heading in from the Freshford direction, all very slow. Busy but moving around the 350 in Melksham. And in devices, some heavy traffic coming down that London Road into Escort Street, Gaines Lane and New Park Street. Nursteed Road busy, heading towards the Green. Same goes for Southbroom Road.
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0: Good listen with Pete. Now then, we must head towards the 4 o'clock news already. We'll give you the answers to our quiz questions just after the 4 o'clock news. Taking this there, The Smiths and This Charming Man, all written about me.

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5: From the Sky News Centre at 4, what's being described as an extremely significant car bomb has been intercepted by Irish police near the border with Northern Ireland. A female driver in her 20s and another person are being questioned. Authorities say the vehicle was stopped in an intelligence-led operation targeting dissident Republicans. Police Commissioner Justin Kelly says the bomb was already constructed when it was seized.
6: Certainly it was a significant explosive device, so certainly not just the seizure of components or pieces. This was an explosive device, and it would have or could have potentially caused significant damage.
5: Southport killer Axel Ruda Cabana has been accused of trying to manipulate the system after he was transferred to a secure hospital. He's been moved from prison to Broadmoor, which has held some of the UK's most high-profile criminals. Andy Burnham's opened his new No. 10 North office.
7: Thank you, everybody. I cannot tell you what a proud moment this is. I think this might be the best day of my life. I'm not joking. I know you think I am, but I'm not. Things are just completely coming full circle here for me.
5: The former Greater Manchester Mayor turned Prime Minister has set up a base in the city where he intends to work at least once a week. It's part of his plans to push power out of Westminster into every postcode across the UK, putting decision-making into the hands of people at a local level. It's reported a record 165 migrants have crossed the Channel in a single boat. The so-called mega dinghy, the size of a bus, arrived in Dover yesterday afternoon. Chris Brown's pleaded guilty to a fray over an attack at a London nightclub. More serious assault charges against the US singer have been dropped. And Jurgen Klopp warned the media in Germany to respect his privacy after being appointed national team head coach. The ex-Liverpool boss says criticism is fine, but his family must be left alone or he'll quit his new job. That's the latest. I'm Faye De Silva.
8: Thank you, Faye.
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10: He climbs up that big cobbled hill in his shorts and his little cap, pushing his back with shopping basket on front. 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

Giovanni. From On the Beach, Chris Rea. Answers to our quiz questions. According to English folklore, who travelled to London and became rich with the help of their cat? Dick Whittington. Indeed. Question two. What does the letter S stand for in the name of the bank? HSBC. Shanghai. And halitosis is the medical term for which common condition? That's bad breath. Clean your teeth. Sam, Karen, Angie, Craig, Lynette, Dave, Whiskey and Amanda all getting top marks. Well done. There's some more on the way. First of all, John Miles and High Fly.

I Fly. John Miles. 11 after 4. Shania Twain says her new album was very painful to make. Little Miss Twain is out today and revisits her difficult early years in Northern Ontario before she was famous. But the star says she also said it's been very healing to make. The Rolling Stones' Ronnie Wood features on the album too. Well done. Good on him. Come on!

4:15. More quiz questions on the way. Here they come. Have a go at these. Oh, afternoon to Lynn, by the way. Back from Morrison's. Putting 3/4 of the shop away in the cupboards. Some Tommy Rowe on the way for you. Asking to play that. After buying 3/4 of Morrison's, she's dizzy. See what she did? Very clever. Okay, here come the questions. Question one. Which of King Henry VIII's wives did he marry last, making her the one who survived, according to the well-known rhyme? Work it out. Which of King Henry's VIII's wives did he marry last, making her the one who survived, according to the well-known rhyme? Question two. In fashion, which pattern is inspired by designs commonly found on military clothing? In fashion, which pattern is inspired by designs commonly found on military clothing? And finally for today, question three. Which UB40 single was a cover of a song originally written and recorded by Neil Diamond? Better do a recap for Lynn. Slower. Question one. Which of King Henry VIII's wives did he marry last, making her the one who survived, according to the well-known rhyme? Question two, in fashion, which pattern is inspired by designs commonly found on military clothing? And finally for today, which UB40 single was a cover of a song originally written and recorded by Neil Diamond? 07520 619181 on the text and the WhatsApp. At devices 730555 on the phones or via the website. fantasyradio.co.uk with your answers before 5, please.

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6: 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Andy Henley's retro radio show from 9. Helen from 11. And Tom through the night. Biscuit Tim on breakfast tomorrow morning. Second choice then for Flash Sam this afternoon. Asking for 2 Kim Wilde tracks. We played You Came. This one, You Keep Me Hanging On.

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0: Well, train spotting launches in the West End and the morning show to end. Chris has all the details.
3: Trainspotting has launched in the West End as a musical. It tells the story of Mark Renton, a drug addict in Edinburgh, who's navigating poverty alongside his dysfunctional friends. It's adapted from the novel, which was turned into the 1996 hit film starring Ewan McGregor. Author of the book, Irvin Welsh, says it's brought new life to the story.
4: Because one of the great things about what you can do with a musical is you can write a song which much explains the character and exposition and gives you a much broader canvas than if somebody was just kind of acting out a scene dramatically.
3: Jon Bon Jovi had to abruptly end a performance in New York after just 90 minutes because of a sinus infection. The musician was playing his 8th show of a 9-date residency at Madison Square Garden as part of Bon Jovi's Forever Tour. He stopped the show before the end but told fans to hold on to their tickets as he'll find a way to reschedule. Denise Welsh says she'll never forget her son Matty Healy's star-studded wedding. The 1975 frontman married American model Gabriette under the Hollywood sign in Los Angeles. Guests included Charlie XCX. And the morning show's ending after its 5th series. Reese Witherspoon says working on the Apple TV newsroom drama's been the honour of a lifetime. The final season is due out next year.
0: Thanks, Chris. Another update through Friday tea time. Now, Angie, Flash Sam, Jane and Lynn all getting top marks. Well done. Craig getting 1 out of 3. Same goes for Karen in Essex. All failing on question 1 and 2.

Steely Dan. Craig says, any chance you could retail question two, please? Driving at the time, and my brain can't retain the info like it used to. I can have them all again. Here they come. Question one. Which of King Henry's the Eighth wives did he marry last, making her the one who survived according to the well-known rhyme? Question two. Listen up, Craig. In fashion, which pattern is inspired by designs commonly found on military clothing? And question three. Which UB40 single was a cover of a song originally written and recorded by Neil Diamond? There we go. You've got about 20 minutes to get your answers in. Plenty of time. If you want to have a go, you know the contact details. Get in touch on this Friday afternoon. Love to hear from you. Now, most of us buy our potatoes because they're one of the hardy vegetables, and buy them in bulk, that remain fresh and last longer than most other vegetables. These resilient tubers are a staple food worldwide, including in the UK, and are amongst the most versatile vegetables. Storing potatoes is usually super easy, so easy in fact that most of us never give a second thought to where or how we should be storing these seemingly indestructible vegetables. The staggering numbers themselves are extremely telling, as food expert Kate Hall, in collaboration with Aldi, shares roughly 4.4 million potatoes are wasted every day in the UK. In fact, research conducted by Aldi in last year revealed that the average Brit throws away around £387 worth of food a year, with 7 in 10 admitting to purchasing food knowing that it will mostly end up in the bin. But potatoes aren't indestructible. Anyone who reaches for one to find it sprouting, turning green, or even worse, starting to rot, knows this all too well. And there's one common kitchen item that increases the rate of sprouting, softening, and rotting in potatoes. Did you know it was onions? Why would you put your onions next to your potatoes? Potatoes are more than okay to be stored outside the fridge at room temperature, with the vegetable usually lasting anywhere between 3 weeks and 2 months without spoiling. However, when stored next to onions, potato sprouts and rot much faster than normal. Did you know that? Aldi-approved advice from food waste expert Kate states that just store potatoes away from your onions, as these encourage our spuds to sprout faster, and moisture released from the spuds can actually make onions go mouldy too. There's a simple scientific explanation behind why this happens. Onions, they emit a large amount of ethylene, a natural gas that accelerates the ripening of several fruits and vegetables. So when you intermix onions and potatoes, especially in plastic bags, or store them close together, the gas encourages sprouting and softening in the potato itself. And additionally, moisture, warmth, and light trigger sprouting can cause both potatoes and onions to respond to these spring-like conditions and begin growing again. Potato storage advice is from Simple Recipes warns that this makes your kitchen counter one of the most worst places to store your potatoes, and onions. Stoves and dishwasher pumps out heat and humidity. The culprit behind the potatoes spills into far corners as well there. Best storage for potatoes and even onions are best kept between fridge and cool room temperatures. In fact, they say people have been encouraged to store potatoes in fridges for the last few years. The food waste expert shares advice that around storing potatoes actually change a couple of years ago, and it had been found that keeping them in the fridge can help them last up to 3 times longer. Using your freezer is such a simple way to press pause on your food so it doesn't end up in the bin. Well, we know that, yes. Here we go. You can keep them away from your onions, your potatoes, and hopefully they'll last a bit longer, and possibly keep them, yes, very, very cool, and they'll be fine. 21 minutes away from 5 o'clock now. Karen from Essex getting question one correctly. Absolute correct.
Still no clue for question two. As she's fed up with tidying up the side.

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6: Quarter to five. Last chance to have a go at our quiz questions. Craig's got 2 out of 3. Question 2, Craig. Worth the wait. Absolutely right. Well done. And we'll get that tune on for you just after the 5 o'clock news. Last chance to have a crack at these then. Question 1. Which of King Henry VIII's wives did he marry last, making her one of the who survived, according to the well-known rhyme? Question 2. In fashion, which pattern is inspired by designs commonly found on military clothing? And question 3, which UB40 single was a cover of a song originally written and recorded by Neil Diamond? There we go. Answers in about 10 minutes' time. Yes, we'll definitely get that tune on for you, Craig, after 5. Excellent choice. Clifford T. Ward now.

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0: No, we do our best here.
1: Wish I had the wherewithal to attract.
0: 12 minutes away from five. Now Morrison's has given an update on a massive scheme, which means that the end of an era for shoppers in all the aisles in its 497 stores. This week, the chain explained how the rollout of e-labels, which will mean the end of printed price information, is going. Across the supermarket chain, 497 stores, that's 10.8 million smart electronic self-labeling labels are being installed. This week, the chain said that the rollout was proceeding well as it becomes the first large British grocer to fully digitise its pricing. And it also added that the change will be in all stores after the initial installations were successful. At the smart labels update pricing, promotions and Morrison's More card loyalty discounts in real time, while integrating with self-edged cameras to shelf-edge cameras, should I say, to boost online picking, the accuracy of that, and guide staff to product gaps. Morrison says the electronic shelf labels will eliminate traditional paper labels throughout the store, providing clear and accurate prices and product information, and meaning staff are free to help customers more. This new technology will also use digital shelf edge cameras, meaning staff spot when lines have sold out. The new rollout of the labelling system across Morrison's supermarkets estates started earlier this year, and today the chain confirmed it is aiming to have it in all its stores. The project will also include the upgrade of Morrison's in-store Wi-Fi infrastructure, delivering and better in-store connections for customers. So there we go.

Asda did a similar thing last year. To its largest stores and busiest express stores, with 250 locations now featuring the new technology. 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

So if you shop in Morrison's like Lynn, there's a change coming. Okay, we're heading towards 5 o'clock. Keeping the good tunes coming. Tune from the Swindon guys, XTC. Yeah.

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2: At the A361 at Hilberton, that is closed both ways and queuing traffic due to a serious fire from the Devizes Road at Hilberton to Crossroads at Semington. Then on the 303 around Amesbury, severe delays of 25 minutes there on the A303 westbound and eastbound. Lower Prospect in Marlborough, traffic taking turns due to electricity work between Southview Place and Lower Prospect itself. Very busy through Devizes on this Friday tea time. London Road, Escort Street, Gaines Lane, South Broome Road, New Park Street, all rather busy in the centre of town.

heavy traffic from the Barrow Hill roundabout right the way through to Beanacre in Melksham, and some heavy traffic from Beanacre down the 350. Very, very slow traffic right the way down to the Semington roundabout and along the Ashton Road there due to that fire. Busy in County Way in Trowbridge 2.

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4: 97FM, Fantasy Radio. From the Sky News Centre at 5. Irish police are questioning two people after finding what they call an extremely significant bomb in a car near the border with Northern Ireland. The vehicle was stopped in County Monaghan as part of an intelligence-led operation targeting dissident Republicans. Authorities have described the bomb as highly sophisticated. Jim O'Callaghan is Ireland's Justice Minister.
5: It is very worrying, but I suppose what I'm encouraged about is that the Gardaí were able to apprehend the suspect. The device has been, I suppose, diffused.
4: Andy Burnham's opened his new Number 10 North office and says he wants to get Britain hoping again. The Prime Minister's expected to work out of the centre in Manchester one day a week. He says this will help put power in every postcode, but Tory leader Kemi Badenoch says it's an interesting gimmick.
6: It's the actual decisions that are being taken that matter, not where you move people here or there. And what I'm really worried about is that we've got a new Prime Minister who should be lifting his sights and talking about how we revolutionise our economy. But he's mostly talking about the little things.
4: The transfer of Southport killer Axel Rudakabana from prison to a high-security psychiatric hospital has sparked outrage among victims' families. He's moved to Broadmoor, but the teenager is being accused of trying to manipulate the system. Four men have died after a car crashed into a lamppost in Merseyside. Police were called to reports a vehicle had come off the road in Highton early this morning. A former police inspector has been jailed for 10 years for sexual offences against young men in custody. 67-year-old Gerard Hutchins carried out unnecessary strip searches and abused 18 males in Hampshire between 1999 and 2007. And new heat alerts are in place across

0: parts of England. Officials have issued yellow warnings saying high temperatures in southern and central areas this weekend are likely to impact health. That's the latest. I'm Fader Silver.
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1: Playing this with a Craig. Answer to question two. On our quiz. And we'll give you those right after this one.

0: Karen in Essex says, what a fantastic track. And what a playlist this afternoon. Only just stopped dancing. And the tidying is going well this afternoon. You're very welcome. We know Craig liked that one as well. Requesting that one.
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0: Continuing at 26 degrees across the county, a dry evening to come with some long clear periods. Patches of cloud likely to drift across the north of the region overnight. Some patchy mist and fog potentially developing across the west of the region. Quite warm, minimum temperature overnight of 13 degrees. Largely fine day tomorrow expected, with some warm sunshine developing. However, cloud will increase from the northwest later in the day, bringing some patchy light rain, maximum of 26. And for Sunday, this will be fresher. Still a breezy day with sunshine and a few light showers, and mostly dry into early next week with some sunny spells, especially across the east of the region. Further update just after six for you.

0: Now Karen is desperate to know the answers to the quiz questions. Here we go. We asked you, which of King Henry VIII's wives did he marry last, making her the one who survived according to the well-known rhyme? It was Catherine Parr. Now here's some info. Catherine of Aragon was the first wife who he divorced. Second was Anne Boleyn, who he beheaded. That's nice. Third wife, Jane Seymour, who passed away. Fourth wife, Anne of Cleves, who divorced. Fifth wife, Catherine Howard, who he had beheaded. And the sixth one, of course, with Catherine Parr, who managed to survive that lot. There you go, Karen. Hope that helps. Question two, we asked you, in fashion, which pattern is inspired by designs commonly found on military clothing? And the reason we played Stan Ridgway in camouflage, that was the answer. And finally, question three, which UB40 single was a cover of a song originally written and recorded by Neil Diamond? Red, Red Wine. Craig getting two out of three. Karen coming in with one, but enjoying the tunes all the same. Angie in Swindon, Flash Sam in Devizes, Jane in Melksham in Beanacre, and Lynn up at Avery, all getting top marks. Thank you all for taking part. Hi to Paul and the gang. Requesting some Mummers and Papas, we'll get that on for you. Lynn requesting some a Big O. That's on the way. I will race down to the Fancy Radio Record Library in amongst the spiders and find that lot for you. While you listen to this one, from the Maisonettes at 11 after 5. On Heartache Avenue.
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4: 16 after 5. Now it's you on the way for Paul and the gang. We'll get some Duran Duran on and some Mamas and the Papas, and why not? And first of all, a new pub and music venue that has opened in the town in a town centre has held a great opening weekend. The Birdhouse on Market Street in Trowbridge in town centre was officially opened back on the 17th with Trowbridge Mayor Councillor Stuart Pullman cutting the ribbon outside the venue at 6 p.m. The venue was packed out with crowds throughout the evening, with queues tailing back from the bar as Wiltshire County Town welcomed its second fresh venue in a year following the reopening of the town hall next door. The birth of the new venue has brought new life to the previously boarded up site of the former Sir Isaac Pitman, which closed almost a decade ago. The former Wetherspoons has remained vacant since its closure in 2017, with much of the interior

area remaining largely intact and ready to be occupied by the experienced team behind the venture. Run by former Boathouse operator Sam Dean and local musical the Claire and Chloe Grist, musical people. The new social space, evolved partly from Claire and Chloe's Bird Is the Word, an operation to promote the local music scene that has been seen them put gigs on at the Boathouse in Bradford-on-Avon and even elsewhere. Opening night saw the venue host local band Breaklight and young group Primate State and take to the stage. And also they had started off with a soft opening for family and some musical friends. Jake Lockhart was officially the first artist to grace the stage. Very lucky, they say, to have him. And they thanked everybody for supporting it so far and for their understanding of the challenges they've had too there. So due to further essential works, the venue has been closed between the 22nd and tonight, but we'll reopen on midday tomorrow for another weekend of live music. So there we are, popular local cover band The Reason will take to the stage tomorrow evening, the 25th there. So there we go, it's all happening there at the new venue from the Isaac Pittman venue for the Birdhouse on Market Street in Trowbridge there. Very good. Right now, tune for Lynn now.

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2: The A361 Hilberton still partially blocked and queuing traffic due to a serious fire from the Devizes Road at Hilberton to the crossroads at Semington. Very busy on the 303 down there at Amesbury, westbound, and around the Countess roundabout as well. Looking about a 15-minute wait to get through those queues. And severe delays of 10 minutes or more at Littleton, southbound in Wiltshire. In Devizes, heavy traffic on London Road, heading back to the Horton roundabout. Southbourne Road, rather slow from the top of Long Street. Nursteed Road, Escort Street and Gaines Lane and New Park Street. Bit of a queue on Dunkirk Hill heading into town. No problems heading through Road and on towards Bromham, Sandy Lane and beyond. In Melksham, heavy traffic on the Beanacre Road heading to and from town. And busy through Holt this evening. And some really standstill traffic on the 350, right the way back basically to the Bower Hill roundabout with due to that fire around the Hilberton direction, right the way through to the Semington roundabout there. Heavy traffic around County Way in Trowbridge also this Friday tea time. Bradley Road busy and the Yarnbutt Crossroads as always. A bit of traffic on that. Tune for PJ, down there it seemed. Saying excellent playlist this afternoon, you're very kind, thank you. And to add to the playlist, your request. Excellent choice. 525. I'm not in love.

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0: right to the end.
1: Top stories this hour. Andy Burnham spends his first day working at the new number 10 North and says it'll help put power into every postcode. It's temporarily based in an office building in Manchester and is central to the Prime Minister's plan to shift decision making out of Westminster. Irish police say a bomb intercepted near the border with Northern Ireland has the potential to do significant damage. It was in a car stopped in County Monaghan on Wednesday as part of an intelligence-led operation. Five officers have been injured after a police boat crashed into Westminster Bridge in central London. It was carrying armed officers and a number of those on board ended up in the River Thames. And a lawyer says families of the Southport victims are devastated that their killer's been transferred to a secure psychiatric hospital. They've been accused of trying to manipulate the system after he was moved to Broadmoor. And England have claimed the first gold medal of the Commonwealth Games in Glasgow. Powerlifter Mark Swan upgraded his silver from 4 years ago with a lift of 220 kilos. Wow. That's your top stories. Mamas and the Papas for Paul and the Gang. Good choice. We like this one.

Mamas and the Papas. The Paul and the Gang. Good choice. It is 25 minutes to six. We've got some business news on the way. First of all, the family of a cyclist who died following a crash have paid tribute to his profound kindness and generosity. John Little, 67, from Bradford-on-Avon, sadly passed away in hospital 10 days after being involved in a collision with a van whilst cycling in Atworth, just outside Melksham there, on the 1st of July. His loved ones described him as a true explorer at heart, a man who knew how to embrace life to the absolute fullest. In his final hours, John chose to become an organ donor. His family said they are immensely proud of that. John, his final act on this earth was to give life to others. Bless him. And in tribute to his family, John said was many proud titles in his life: husband, brother, stepfather, and father of four, and grandfather of four too. He had such a massive heart and was truly the life of so many people, they said. John lived his life at the absolute peak of his fitness, bursting with energy, passion for freedom and the great outdoors there. So well done to him for becoming a donor. Yeah, what more could you ask for, eh? Business news on the way. Duran Duran, Planet Earth now.

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0: Well, news on Donald Trump's tariffs and the supermarket staff considering strikes. Faye will explain all.
4: In the city, the FTSE's closed up 97 points at 10,736. The government says its deal with Washington means there's no change for exporters, despite Donald Trump's latest round of tariffs. They're being imposed on 60 countries the US accuses of failing to block imports made with forced labour. Britain's rate is 10%. We bought more from shops last month, helped by the hot weather and discounts. Official figures show retail sales rose by 1% in June. The UK's biggest vitamin maker is being taken over by an American investment firm. Vitabiotics is being bought by Bain Capital in a deal the Times newspaper says is worth around £900 million. And more than 3,000 Tesco warehouse workers and HGV drivers are being balloted over possible strike action. They're based in Didcot, Belfast, Doncaster and Thurrock and have rejected a 4% pay rise. The Unite Union says that's considerably below the 5.1% given to store staff.
0: Thanks, Faye. Evening to Stephen Vowell. This one's for you.

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13 minutes away from 6 o'clock on this Friday tea time. Hi to Al, just checking in, just to see what's occurring, he says. And Stephen Val's been on to say, on this week's Seriously 70 with Mr. Barnes, I managed to squeeze two Pet Clark tracks under the razor wire, courtesy of a 1972 compilation album issued by Woolworths. Wow, he's still got it, and it still runs well. As there are no date limits on your show, any chance you could fit in the grass, the other man's grass is always greener. Pet Clark, absolutely, what a great tune and good choice, Steve. Thanks for that. Hope you're both well. Thank you for tuning in on this Friday tea time. Al's on with us as well, and he's just checking in, see what's happening. It's all been going on here, Al. You missed the best.

UB40. My Way of Thinking. Even to Roy, likes a better UB40, fantastic, says Roy.

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0: 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There will be cars, tractors, commercial bikes and steam. 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As well as the vehicles, there will be stalls, a bouncy castle, bungee trampoline, kids activities plus food and drink. And it's all supporting the local community too. Ambulance open day also on Saturday the 22nd in Semington in Outmarsh. That's between midday and 4pm. 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

They're out of Michael Walden now. Tonight, I'm all right. Go ahead.

0: They're out of Michael Walden. Tonight I'm alright.
1: I'm alright.
0: Couple of minutes to six.
1: Tonight.
0: When we come back after the news,
1: I'm alright.
0: We'll tackle the sport, the entertainment gossip.
1: Tonight. I'm alright.
0: And more top tunes. Thank you for all your messages, saying you're enjoying the playlist this afternoon.

0: Now, a couple of birthdays to mention just before the 6 o'clock news. Larry Gott, guitarist with James, got to number 2 in 1991 with Sit Down. Larry 69. And Danny Dyer, actor, television presenter, current landlord of the Queen Vic in EastEnders. Also appeared in the movie Human Traffic and presented a number of game shows, documentaries for TV. Danny 49 today. And Jay McGuinness, singer with The Wanted, is 36 today. On this day in 1950, the first successful rocket launch from Cape Canaveral took place. And in 1965, on this day, the Byrds were at number 1 on the UK singles chart with their version of the Bob Dylan song Mr. Tambourine Man, the first Bob Dylan song to reach number 1. And George Macrae in 1974 on this day was at number 1 on the UK singles chart also with Rock Your Baby, regarded by some as the first disco number 1. Hang on in there for one more hour. Back after the news. Up next.
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6: From the Sky News Centre at 6, Andy Burnham says it's the best day of his life as he opened his new Number 10 North office. The Prime Minister plans to work from the Manchester base one day a week in his mission to push power out of Westminster. He says it's also key to achieving good growth across the UK. Wales's First Minister, Rhun-Ap Iorwerth, gives his take.
7: Having it in and of itself doesn't make a difference to the people of Wales. What will make a difference is whether the positive signals that Andy Burnham is trying to send out from that, and no doubt the actions that he wants to put in place, translates into similar attitudes towards working positively with Welsh Government.
6: A woman has been charged after Irish police found a bomb in a car. The device was intercepted in County Monaghan on Wednesday in an intelligence-led operation targeting dissident Republicans. 5 officers have been injured after a police boat crashed into Westminster Bridge in central London. A number of those on board ended up in the River Thames. A father's been jailed for at least 18 years for murdering his baby son. Tony Bartlett shook 4-week-old Atticus at the family home in Chard in Somerset after a night out drinking. Bristol Crown Court heard the attack lasted just seconds in July 2022, but his son suffered catastrophic brain injuries. Avon and Somerset police went to ask Bartlett exactly what happened.
8: All of a sudden he just seemed lifeless.
9: Okay.
8: I couldn't tell that it was a difference. All of a sudden it just seemed more lifeless. Weird, breathless sound.
6: Yeah. A lawyer says families of the Southport victims are devastated their killer's been transferred to Broadmoor Psychiatric Hospital. They've accused Axel Ruda Cabana of trying to manipulate the system. And British boxer Tyson Fury's beaten Poland's Marius Wack with a round 7 stoppage in Thailand. The former heavyweight champion's done what he needed to clear the way for a showdown with Anthony Joshua later this year. That's the latest. I'm Faye De Silva.
0: You're very kind. Thanks, Faye.
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Thelma Houston. 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Bit of soul. Thanks to Roy for your kind words. Enjoying the show.

0: that, you're 15 seconds away from 6 minutes past six. 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
0: Dry evenings come with long clear periods. Patches of cloud likely to drift across the north of the region, but most places should stay dry. Patchy mist and fog occurring around the west of the region. Minimum temperature overnight of 13 degrees. A fine day for Saturday with some warm sunshine developing. However, cloud will increase from the northwest later in the day, bringing the odd patchy light rain, and maximum of 26 tomorrow. Sunday, a little fresher, still breezy, with sunshine, a few light showers, and into next week, mostly dry into the early part of next week with some sunny spells, especially across the east of the region. Your forecast. Mark will update you just after 7. 97 FM. And we have an update on the day's sport. On the way after Empire of the Sun. We are the people.
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0: Empire of the Sun, We Are the People. Leave me now. 11 after 6. About high time we did this.
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0: And with Friday Tea Times update, it's Lewis.
3: Jürgen Klopp's warned the media in Germany to respect his privacy after being appointed national team head coach. The ex-Liverpool boss says criticism is fine, but his family must be left alone or he'll quit his new job. Sky Germany's Patrick Berger was in Frankfurt as Klopp told a news conference he needs space to work his magic.
4: The kind of privacy, I think it was very important for him to be successful in Liverpool as well. He loves the city, he loves the people there, and like a good relationship with the city, with the people there, and he wants to see the same here in Germany.
3: Meanwhile, Pep Guardiola has turned down the chance to become the new manager of Italy. He wants to rest and spend more time with his family. Guardiola's successor at Manchester City, Enzo Maresca, says he's embracing the pressure of taking over from the Spaniard.
5: That means that for me it's a privilege. I consider Pep probably the best coach in the world in the last 20-25 years. Again, it's a challenge. It's nice, it's a privilege.
3: Duncan Scott's looking to make it back-to-back Commonwealth golds for Team Scotland in swimming's 200-metre individual medley later, while Adam Ramsay-Peaty eased into the semi-finals of the men's 100-metres breaststroke. He says the games are incredibly special to him.
6: 12 years ago was, you know, my 2014 debut. No world records, no kids, no marriage, so completely different person really. And this time, I know why I'm here. You know, it's that kind of full circle moment for me.
3: Team England have their first medal after para powerlifter Mark Swan bench pressed 222 kilos to upgrade his silver from last time out to become champion. Ferrari's Charles Leclerc has set the fastest time in first practice ahead of this weekend's Hungarian Grand Prix. Teammate Lewis Hamilton came in third behind Red Bull's Max Verstappen. And England cricket captain Nat Siverbrunt will miss the first two matches for Trent Rockets in the 100. She's continuing to manage her workload after suffering a calf injury.
0: Thanks, Lewis. We'll be right back.

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0: Tanika Tikaram. Good Tradition. Excellent choice from Al. It's on the way, Al. We like that. See what you did there.
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0: Chris Brown that pleads guilty over a nightclub attack and why a pink removal van's been spotted in London. Matt will tell us all.
3: R&B singer Chris Brown has pleaded guilty to a fray over an incident at a London nightclub. It means he'll avoid trial, with prosecutors saying they won't proceed with more serious counts of actual bodily harm. Brown was involved in an altercation with a producer at a venue in Mayfair in 2023. He'll be sentenced in October. Shania Twain says her new album was very painful to make. Little Miss Twain is out today and revisits her difficult early years in Northern Ontario before she was famous. But the stars also said it was very healing.

0: see the brand new 2026 dream house, experience a Barbie estate agent consultation, and see the dream house legacy throughout the years.
1: And Adia Depitan is being linked with this year's I'm a Celebrity. The Paralympian and TV presenter would be the first wheelchair user to take part in the show. He won bronze in wheelchair basketball at the Athens Games. But ITV says any suggestions so far are just speculation.
2: Cheers, Matt.

Al says, we've all heard your credits you've earned from your club listeners this afternoon and evening, Neil. So any chance we could say you're the reason to listen to the radio? We can rock that out with the Donkees.

as well. Listen to your radio. Good choice, Al. Thank you for that. Hope all was okay with you. You've had a good day. Have a good weekend, by the way, too. Right, you can put the lid on the saddle in, by the way, for the weekend. Hope the garden bench is dry by now. And now, an enormously important 18th century painting by the Scottish artist Catherine Reid has been uncovered by the BBC's Fake or Fortune. The portrait was brought to the programme's team wrapped in a sleeping black bag and is thought to be worth more than £100,000. Retired accountant Mary Louise Wedderburn explained the painting was left in her uncle's will 2 decades ago. Mary Louise said that she'd always believed the portrait had been painted by Reid, a distinctive relative of hers who specialised in portraying women and children. The portrait featured an Indian woman in a formal pose, wearing a string of pearls, a large emerald pendant, and a nose ring. Speaking in the episode broadcast yesterday, art historian Charles Grieg described it as one of the trickiest paintings I've ever had to consider.

And on the basis of all the evidence put together, I'm entirely certain that this painting is by Catherine Reed. After being told of the work's authenticity and the projected value, it's wonderful and unbelievable, they say. Thank you so much. It's just so important to me that it's by Catherine Reed because of the family connection. And the Fake and Fortune team authenticated the painting by trying to find other Reed works to compare it to, trawling through family archives, speaking to experts and gathering letters and wills that brought fresh insight into Reed's life in India. The work is thought to be the earliest recorded painting of an Indian sitter by a European female artist. Not bad, £100,000. Wonderful result, eh? Okay, Mark Lister on your radio from 7 o'clock with Friday Night Live. Andy Henley pops in at 9 for the Retro Radio Show, taking us through to the 11. Gorgeous Helen's in from 11. With an hour of love songs that rounded up Friday evening. Tom takes you through the night. And from 8 a.m, Biscuit Tim on Saturday Breakfast. And the chaos begins at 10 o'clock with Pete and Les on the Saturday Segway. A good laugh between 10 and 1. £6.30 on the nail, Ringo Starr now. And Photograph.

Ringo Starr and Photograph. Twenty-six minutes away from 7 o'clock. On this day in 1936, a speaking clock service began in the UK. I wonder when these appeared. No date on that. In 1938, on this day, Nescafe instant coffee was commercially introduced in Switzerland by the Nestle's company. And in 1938, also on this day, the first descent of the Eiger North Face took place. A bit steep. In 1969, Apollo program Apollo 11 splashed down safely in the Pacific Ocean, bringing home Neil Armstrong, Buzz Aldrin and Michael Collins. And in 1987, the same Scottish scientist who produced Dolly the clone sheep announced they had cloned a sheep with human genes. And in 2005, American cyclist Lance Armstrong won his record 7th consecutive Tour de France. And in 2008, Television X, the fantasy channel, was fined £25,000 by the media, the watchdog itself, for broadcasting highly explicit sex material. Leave it. And in 2020, the world's longest running soap, Coronation Street, returned to ITV after coronavirus halted filming back in March, and The Rovers returned, opened only for takeaway food and drink, and the show's over 70 actors appeared via Zoom. Pete Doherty in 2008 pleaded guilty to causing criminal damage after smashing a photographer's camera. Probably one of those Kodak Instamatics. And Donna Summer was on the charts at the number one slot on this day in 1977 with I Feel Love. Disco Diva's only UK chart topper.

this day in 1976, Elton John scored his first number one single with Don't Go Breaking My Heart, duet with Kiki D. I met her many years ago. Nice lady, very quiet. Written by Elton John. And was Elton's first UK number one after 16 top 40 hits. And in 1964, a riot broke out during the night's first night on a Rolling Stones tour at the Empress Ballroom in Blackpool. Two policemen and 30 fans were injured. At the band's second appearance at the venue was cancelled. Very surprised. But they're still going now. Didn't do them any harm.

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0: Last look at the roads then. Still queuing traffic on the 303 westbound and around Stonehenge down there at Amesbury. About a 10-minute wait there to get through those queues. Still ongoing. Bollands Hill at Sean Cleeve. Water main work between Pouch Lane and the High Street at Sean Cleeve itself. In Devizes, things looking much better. A little bit of traffic in Escort Street, Gaines Lane. The rest of the town quietening down quite nicely. Heading across towards Melksham. No great issues there. 350 looking good through the main town. Bradford-on-Avon still busy in Market Street and Mason's Lane. And in Trowbridge, things looking much better. A little bit of traffic around the County Way area. And on Bradley Road, a little bit of heavy traffic there on the 363. Apart from that, everything quieting down quite nicely. Thank you all for being there over the past 5 hours.

Susan Vega. Marlene on the wall, 10 to 7. Thanks to Sam for your kind words. Sadly, Marison's out of Magnus, so she's onto the Stoford Press at the moment. But that is nice, she says. So have a great weekend. You too, Sam. Enjoy your weekend and take it easy. And we'll speak the other side of the weekend. Same to Craig. Thank you very much, Craig, for your kind words, saying that great shows all week. A bit like a scarecrow, is Neil. Outstanding in your field. Love it. Nice one, Craig. Thank you for that. We enjoyed being here. Bethy St. Marie now.

Ravi St. Marie. And the big ones get away. As they do. Well, that's just about your lot for me. Thank you for hanging in there over the past 5 hours. I've really enjoyed it. Thank you so much for being there. We're just about to finish up with this one from the 3 Degrees. And without you, I'll miss you.

0: Well, that wraps things up for me. Thank you all for being there once again. We'll do it all again next Friday from 2. And I'm back on the Monday tea time from 5 o'clock with Monday's Drive. Thanks for all your kind messages. Much appreciated. Makes it all worthwhile. Right, I'm off to the pub for some tea. And a pint of shandy. We can't go round to Sam's because she's out of Magners. Morrison's have run out. She's drunk the lot. Have yourself a great weekend, whatever you're up to. Me working tomorrow. Easier day on Sunday. Back on the radio Monday. Mark up next, keeping you company through until 9 o'clock. Look after him, he's in his shorts. Be careful. Have yourself a great evening, great weekend. Thanks again for listening. Speak to you Monday. Ta-ra.
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6: Thank you, everybody. I cannot tell you what a proud moment this is. I think this might be the best day of my life. I'm not joking. I know you think I am, but I'm not. Things are just completely coming full circle here for me.
5: The former Greater Manchester Mayor turned Prime Minister has set up a base in the city where he intends to work at least once a week. It's part of his plans to push power out of Westminster into every postcode across the UK, putting decision-making into the hands of people at a local level. Police in Ireland have charged a woman after intercepting what they call an extremely significant bomb. A vehicle heading to the border was stopped in County Monaghan as part of an intelligence-led operation targeting dissident Republicans. London's Westminster Bridge has been sealed off after a boat carrying armed police officers crashed into it. Five were injured after a number of those on board the RIB ended up in the water. Southport killer Axel Rudakabana is being accused of manipulating the system after being transferred from prison to Broadmoor Psychiatric Hospital. The teenager was jailed for at least 52 years after stabbing three schoolgirls to death at a Taylor Swift-themed dance class nearly 2 years ago. Lawyer Chris Walker, who represents the bereaved families, says they're devastated.
7: The families are still not able to grieve properly. They have a very public inquiry. He's in the news once again. At this time of the year, they should be thinking about the wonderful daughters who we've now lost. And yet, the sideshow is him, and it's re-traumatizing, bringing everything back.
5: Tens of thousands of people across France and Spain have fled their homes because of wildfires. Tourist hotspots are under threat near Bordeaux, while Spanish authorities have declared a national emergency. And yellow heat health alerts have come into force for parts of England. The warning covers southern and central areas until Sunday. That's the latest. I'm Faye De Silva.
8: Thanks very much, Faye. Have a lovely weekend.
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8: My howdy, partners. Big thanks to Neil for the past five or so. He's off to a pub now.

Howdy, partners. Nice to see you. Well, nice to hear from you again, rather. Nice to be back. Time's just gone 7:07. It's time for us to do it all again. Slightly different this week. We've got a longer extended last dance between 8 and 9 in the last hour or so, but all the other bits and bobs are as usual. We've got a groovy movie. We're going to look at that around about 7:30. We've got a great groovy movie for you tonight. The Infinity Quiz in the last little chunk of the first hour as well. Plus, a check on the local weather. And also, we'll probably squeeze in the double. We'll do the double perhaps in this hour to squeeze in even more last dance. And more about that later in the last hour of the show. All that. And we'll be featuring an artist, up-and-coming artist, locally in Cairn, who we had on the show a few weeks ago. He's been nominated not once, not twice, but three times for the forthcoming Wiltshire Music Awards, taking part later this year. More about that later. If you want to get in touch with the show, we'd love to hear from you as ever. Text or WhatsApp us 07520 619181. Or you can email via the website anytime, of course, fantasyradio.co.uk. We'd love to hear from you. Just moments away, we're going to kick everything off with a great random tandem.

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2: Well, this evening, tonight will be dry evening with clear long periods. Patches of cloud likely to drift across from the north overnight. Still should stay dry though. Minimum temperature of 13 degrees overnight. So looking forward to Saturday as we always do. Saturday, another largely fine day expected on the Saturday, with some warm sunshine developing throughout the day. However, cloud will increase from the northwest later on in the day, bringing patchy light rain. Maximum temperature 26. I'll look for Sunday to Tuesday. Sunday fresher, breezy with sunshine and again potentially a few light showers. Mostly dry early on next week with some sunny spells, especially towards the east. So a hint of the wet stuff. Gardeners probably delighted at that news because it has been a while and the grass is looking distinctly beige.
3: Two great songs, one great artist. It's Random Tandem. So-

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UK, an artist we featured recently, Braden Lee. He's up for 3 nominations this year for the Wiltshire Music Awards. More on that next. This is Endless Summer.

0: that one. It's my favourite one. Braden Lee, if you're listening, it is an endless summer, isn't it? 2026. But we don't mind. Maybe not quite so hot and sticky would be good, though. Hello to John and Chris. They're on Listers List. So is Big Red Hippo, loving the selection from Random Tandem. Thanks, guys.
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0: That's right. Make sure you join Emma Syson for Tuesday mid-morning show between 10 and 12. Just mentioning Braden Lee. Yes, he's up for 3 nominations at the age of just 15, I think he is, just from down the road in Cannes. Singer-songwriter in Cannes. He's nominated for the Best Original Song, that is for his hit Endless Summer. Also Best Newcomer, he's one of the final 5 nominated, shortlisted from many, actually, across the whole county in Wiltshire. So again, no small feat. And also he's been nominated for the Best Male Artist as well. So he's up for 3 categories. He's got a good chance, and I'm sure he'll win at least one of them. Good luck, Braden, and we'll follow him with interest. I think we'll have him in once again for an acoustic set. I think him and his dad are going to come in at some point before the Wiltshire Music Awards later this year in October. Right, like we say, a bit of a squished hour. We're going to fit as much as we can usually into this hour, because we've got an extended Last Dance kind of summer special mix taking over the whole hour between 8 and 9 tonight. So let's push on with the Double Diary next, followed by Groovy Movie a little bit later.
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0: Well, tomorrow it's Saturday the 25th of July, and there's a summer fete at St John's Church in Long Street between 10 and 2. Attractions include a dog show at 11 a.m. All paws welcome. Family fun and games, including a children's lucky dip, heritage and music events too, including climbing the tower and listening to the organ. A local produce stall even will be there too, as well as tea, coffee and loads of refreshments. Talking of tomorrow, something else going on. It's the big summer fete taking place in Roud between 12:30 and 3 at Furlong Close, to be more precise, in Roud. The Devices Town Band will also be there, plus there'll be another dog show, arts and crafts, traditional entertainment, a barbecue, ice cream, refreshments and loads more. Entry and parking are both free, and the site is also wheelchair accessible. If you're interested in something in the evening, there's going to be a charity night being held at Devices Town Football Club, that's in Nursteed Road, from 7 o'clock on the evening of Saturday the 25th, that's tomorrow. Raising money for a great cause, Dorothy House, and tickets are £20 per person. There'll be a live band called Matchbox Mutiny and DJ Nathan M, plus a raffle and food. Gotta love a raffle. Okay, more on the Double Diary next.
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0: Okay, something about, well, that's features. I'll stop that again. Something later in the week is coming up featuring Fantasy and a live lounge event. More about that in a minute. But if you're interested in Pan Disability Football, this is in Roud. The All Stars Pan Disability Football Club meets this Sunday the 26th on the Roud playing field in Sands Lane. There's going to be 3 sessions from 9 to 9.45 for ages 4 to 11, from 10 to 10.45 for ages 12 to 17, and from 11 to 11.45 for the over 18s. It's football for every single ability, one team, inclusive, welcoming and fun for children, young people and adults with a wide range of disabilities. The sessions are £5 each, payable in cash or by bank transfer. Okay, coming up later in the week now, on Thursday the 30th of July, Fantasy Live Lounge at the Pelican Inn. That's right, in the evening, Mark Jones is going to be closely followed by the Fantasy Radio Outside Broadcast team. He'll be hot-footing it along to the marketplace to the Pelican Inn for the live lounge. Special guest this time is local duo The Slips, Bradley and Mia. They'll be playing a mix of covers and their own compositions. You can get to the Pelican from 6 o'clock to watch it all happen.

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We'd love to have you company later on Thursday evening for our latest live lounge with Mark Jones. He does a great job, doesn't he, comparing all those events. Okay, a great song now from Taylor Swift takes us back a while, from quite a few years back. This is Love Story. Groovy Movie is next. We were

0: Yes, Taylor Swift with Love Story. Now it's time for Groovy Movie.
1: Groovy Movie. Two great songs, one classic soundtrack.
0: Okay, so remember, on Groovy Movie, we hear the cryptic clue first. So this is the cryptic clue tonight. It's Are You Gonna Be My Girl by Jets. I can tell you, it's a film we've featured before. But a different selection of songs, of course. What film is it, please?
2: So 1, 2, 3, take my hand and come with me, because you look so fine that I really wanna make you mine. Really wanna make you mine. 4, 5, 6, come on and get your kicks. Now you don't need to.

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I said, you look so fine that I really want to make you mine. 4, 5, 6, come on and get your kicks. 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
1: That is Are You Gonna Be My Girl by Jets. It's our cryptic clue tonight on Groovy Movie. You're listening to Friday Night Live. Have you guessed it yet? Well, we've not had a right answer yet. But will you get it on the actual tune? That is coming up very soon.

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1: This is Groovy Movie.

So no correct guesses tonight yet. That's just about it. We had the cryptic clue, which is Are You Gonna Be My Girl by Jet. That was a big clue. The clue is Jet there. I did say it's a film, an epic film starring Tom Cruise we've featured before. And this is in, this is the part of the end credits, I believe. It's the first song that plays out the end of the film. We heard from her earlier as well. It's Gloria Estefan, or Estefan, depending how you say it. This is Hot Summer Nights. Yeah, we know what you mean, love. No one got it this week, but it was Top Gun, the original movie, which is celebrating 40 years since coming out. Can you believe it? It originally came out in 1986. Wow. Of course, we had Top Gun Maverick, didn't we? Which was brilliant. That was fairly recent. But there we go. Yeah, so that's it for Groovy Movie for this week. If you didn't get it, which no one did, we hope you've seen the original film, because Top Gun, it's a classic, isn't it? And Top Gun Maverick, if you've not seen that as well, well, that's phenomenal too. And if you see it in 4DX, wow, it will blow your socks off, literally. Might upend you out of the seat, it was that violent, but there we go. There we go, it's Groovy Movie for another week. We'll do it all again next time, shall we? Okay, we brought a feature back for the first time in a long time. It was a bit of a blast from the past last week. The 60s selection we used to do. Not sure how many will fit in before the next segment of the show, but I'll crowbar in as many as possible. At least a couple, hopefully. The 60s selection's coming up now.

la la. That is Wake Up Little Susie by the Everly Brothers. And before that, The Fortunes, Caroline, and Dave Clark 5, of course, with Bits and Pieces. It's 7:45. Friday Night Live. And the Infinity Quiz is next. Keep it here, won't you?

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5: Good evening, it's me, Mark, on a Friday.

And now it's time for the Infinity Quiz. Now remember, the last word of this song is going to form the first word of the next one. And this is McFly with It's All About You. Next one's got to start with you. So where are we going next?

all about you, it's all about devices, it's all about guessing the next song which starts with you. What is it? Okay, well, it's this one, The Beautiful South with You Keep It All In. But where are we going next?

Okay, you know, there's just one question on the Infinity Quiz. Where are we going next? Well, that last song was Beautiful South, You Keep It All In. So the next song has to start with In. Chris, I was expecting you to guess this one.

Oh, what a classic by Cliff. They don't make them like that anymore, do they? It's a feel-good one in the sun, in the country. Now, this segues into our final one on the Infinity Quiz tonight, which I thought, I'll have to excuse myself, I thought it began with the word country, but in fact it's got country in it. It's Take Me Home, Country Roads, by JD, of course.

0: That's the final one on the Infinity Quiz. Country classic, of course, by John Denver. Take Me Home, Country Road. Take me home. Hour two is coming next. Down Country Road. With a Last Dance extended summer mix.
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5: From the Sky News Centre at 8, Andy Burnham's opened his new Number 10 North office and says he wants to get Britain hoping again. The Prime Minister's expected to work out of the centre in Manchester one day a week. He says it'll help put power in every postcode, but Tory leader Kemi Badenoch says it's an interesting gimmick.
6: It's the actual decisions that are being taken that matter, not where you move people here or there. And what I'm really worried about is that we've got a new Prime Minister who should be lifting his sights and talking about how we revolutionise our economy, but he's mostly talking about the little things.
5: A woman's been charged after Irish police intercepted a car bomb. The device was already constructed when it was seized in County Monaghan on Wednesday. A police boat full of armed officers has crashed into central London's Westminster Bridge. Five on board were injured and a number of others ended up in the River Thames this afternoon. The bridge has been closed, causing traffic chaos. Jim Bagley from Gloucester, Massachusetts, was nearby when it all unfolded.
7: We didn't see it happen, but we heard the explosion. And then the next thing we saw was three people in the water coming down the river. And then the other cruise boats stopped in their way because they were trying to dock. So they tried to save and get out to those boats.
5: It's understood a record 165 migrants have crossed the channel to the UK in a single boat. The so-called mega dinghy, the same size as a standard bus, arrived in Dover yesterday afternoon, breaking a record set 2 weeks ago. Swimmer Duncan Scott has claimed Scotland's first Commonwealth gold at the home games in Glasgow. The country's most decorated athlete in history, having now won 14 medals, took the 200-metre individual medley title. And a £3,000 reward's being offered for information after a monkey was abandoned on a London bus. The female common marmoset was discovered on a number 302 in Kensal Rise. That's the latest. I'm Faye De Silva.
0: Thanks very much, Faye. You don't hear that every day. 97FM Fantasy
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0: And we're starting a very special hour-long Last

That's right. That's right. For the next hour, we've got music to get you in the mood for the weekend. Kicking off with Let Me Love You. That's DJ Snake featuring Justin Bieber from 2016. And up next, it's Yen Van Dahl with Castles in the Sky from 1990. Friday Night Live with me, Mark. If you want to get involved, we'd love to hear from you. 07520 619181. In the meantime, it's dance tunes and feel good music all the way.

Oh, I love that. That's the remix of Higher Love, featuring Whitney Houston, of course, by the DJ Kygo. Norwegian, don't you know? I love this. I love this DJ. Got the same kind of vibe as Avicii. I would love to see him live. A big shout out to Lisa Lam, who's dancing in the kitchen. She says she's whistleblowing. I presume that is not reporting someone at work, Lisa. Okay, you're listening to The Last Dance Extended Mix. We love doing this now and again. It's a whole hour of absolute bangers all the way up until 9 o'clock tonight on Friday Night Live. Let's continue with Clean Bandit, shall we?

Oh, what a tune. That's Clean Bandit Symphony featuring Zara Larsson, of course, from the 2010s. Good evening to Mr. and Mrs. Comedy Mike, aka Mike and Lois. They've got their godson and his wife with them for the weekends. They're tuned into the extended Last Dance tonight. They want to have a shout out for Luke and Jade. Thanks for tuning in, guys.

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0: That is Urban Cookie Collective, of course, with the key, The Secrets. 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

I know, a special shout out for Lisa. I think that is her top tune, one of her top tunes of all time. Lisa's on the list tonight. So's Lois, so's John and Chris. Big Red Hippo is as well. Big shout out to you, mate. Hello to Luke and Jade, first time listeners tonight as well. Your name is down, you are coming in, because it's the Last Dance extended mix, and we go straight to another 90s banger now. This is You Sure Do by Stripe. Time's just gone 29 minutes past 8, but hey, you don't need to know that, do you? Because it's Friday!

got a shout out to Sarah. She's on board. She's on listeners list. I think she's loving you, sure do. Can't repeat what she said. But it was complimentary. Cheers for listening to Sarah. You listened to the Extended Dance Last Dance mix. Loads of 90s bangers. Should we have another 90s banger now? This is from 1991. Brothers in Rhythm. Hopefully what we're giving you tonight on a Friday. Such a good feeling with the time just gone. 26.

0: Oh, I'm having such a good time. Don't want it to end tonight. It's the Last Dance Extended Mix. Thanks so much for being part of it. We've heard Gala, Freed from Desire, Urban Cookie Collective, The Key, The Secret, Classic, Darude, Sandstorm, Strike, You Sure Do, Brothers in Rhythm, Such a Good Feeling, that's the radio mix, and Alice DJ, Better Off Alone. There's plenty more to come where that came from.
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That is Sigma Changing, featuring Paloma Faith, of course. That's from 2014. A big shout out to Sam as well. Sam is on the list tonight, enjoying the extended mix. I think she enjoyed the Ian Van Dow Castles in the Sky earlier, but this one's just for you, Sam.

Wow, I can't believe that's from 10 years ago, over 10 years ago, 2015. That's Fast Car, the remix, featuring Dakota, Jonas Blue. Okay, next song is a bit like me on the dance floor. Evacuate the Dance Floor by Cascada.

Oh, that's almost it for our Last Dance Extended Mix. That's Evacuate the Dance Floor, the radio edit by Cascada. And before that, we heard Jonas Blue, Fast Car, featuring Dakota, Swedish House Mafia, Don't You Worry, Child, featuring John Martin, of course, Sigma Changing, featuring Paloma Faith. And that brings us to our very last one today. I play it a lot. He's inspirational to me. He's no longer with us, sadly. Would have loved to see him live. Wow, how phenomenal would he have been live. To finish the Last Dance Extended Mix, super, super feel good tonight, it's the one and only Avicii. Thanks so much for being part of it. If your name is Sam, Sarah, John and Chris, Lisa, Big Red Hippo, Mike, Lois, Luke, Jade, and also on the listen again, Caroline, Bangles, and others. A big shout out to you. And also I want to say a very, very special shout out to Sheila and Mike. They've had a bit of an interesting week. But all seems a bit more positive now. Big shout out to you, Sheila and Mike. This one's for you to end the show tonight. Thanks so much for being on Listener's List. Thanks so much for being part of it. Shall we do a Last Dance Extended Mix every hour two from now on? Yeah, why not? Cheers for now, guys. Don't forget, Andy Henley's retro radio show is up at 9. And then, of course, Helen Mason with Late Night Love a little bit later. And Tom Dawson taking you through the night. There's all the Saturday team, all the fun of the fair coming up over the weekend. Keep it here, Fantasy, on your DAB radio and on 97 FM. Have a lovely week.

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5: From the Sky News Centre at 9, Andy Burnham says it's the best day of his life as he opened his new number 10 North office. The Prime Minister plans to work from the Manchester base one day a week in his mission to push power out of Westminster. He says it's also key to achieving good growth across the UK. Wales's First Minister, Rhinap Yorworth, gives his take.
6: Having it in and of itself doesn't make a difference to the people of Wales. What will make a difference is whether the positive signals that Andy Burnham is trying to send out from that, and no doubt the actions that he wants to put in place, translates into similar attitudes towards working positively with Welsh Government.
5: A law student's been charged and since released on bail after Irish police intercepted a car bomb. The device was already constructed when it was seized in County Monaghan on Wednesday in an intelligence-led operation. A father who shook his four-week-old baby to death has been jailed for at least 18 years for his murder. Tony Bartlett from Chard in Somerset had drunk 8 pints on a night out before inflicting catastrophic brain injuries on baby Atticus. Four men in their 20s have died after a car crashed into a lamppost in Merseyside. Police were called to reports a vehicle had come off the road in Highton early this morning. About 90,000 people have now fled wildfires raging in France and Spain. Boats have even been used to help evacuations on the French Atlantic coast, where flames are threatening homes and campsites. Spanish authorities have declared a national emergency after two fires merged near Madrid. Fishmonger Joaquin Espinosa is among those told to leave his village.
7: All around the town was smoke and fire. I was scared. Everything was just fire and smoke. People were nervous. The elderly were walking one after the other. It makes you feel bad.
5: And yellow heat health alerts are in force for parts of England. They cover southern and central England until Sunday, where temperatures in the mid-20s are forecast and could even top 30 degrees. That's the latest. I'm Faye Desil.
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1: 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Could be waiting for quite a while. Hello there, this is Andy Henley, back on your radio. 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Tick the like box, all right? And enjoy what we've got lined up for you within the next couple of hours. Our Lost TV theme tune today, a famous television couple. We are sending another artist into the Retro Radio Show's Hall of Fame in the next hour. Do you remember those songs you used to grow up listening to? Novelty songs, quite embarrassing maybe when you got a little bit older, but I think we have a little bit of a secret passion for them. Got another one of those coming up later on. And also 12 inches as well. Yes, this is the Retro Radio Show from a time when reading maps was quite complicated because you had to unravel the paper, get the map the right way up, and then just hope for the best that you were going the right way. Nowadays, we just use sat-navs. And as for books, well, they came in either hardback or paperback. There was none of this e-reader stuff. So enjoy the Retro Radio Show and enjoy this song. Actually, have a listen to this tune. It sounds very much like the Grandstand theme. It's not. It's the Motors. Forget about you.
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0: was sent to prison by a military court for a crime they didn't commit. These men promptly escaped from maximum security stockade to the Los Angeles underground. Today, still wanted by the government, they survive as soldiers of fortune. If you have a problem, if no one else can help, and if you can find them, maybe you can hire the A-Team.
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12-inch extended mix of The Stranglers and Skin Deep at the Retro Radio Show. Yes, the extra long version. And that's what we like to do here at the Retro Radio Show. We do play your favourite songs, but sometimes we delve into the archives and play the 12-inch version of a song. 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And if you enjoy today's Retro Radio Show, good news, you can actually hear the whole thing again online on our website. We do spoil you. Also, we are compiling the Ultimate Retro Radio Show cassette mixtape. And if there's a tune you think should go on that, a song you would have put together on a mixtape back in the day, then let us know what that song is. Okay, we're going to be playing two of them today. We are compiling our very own C60. Now, we could be putting together a love compilation or just a compilation of hits. 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Maybe something you would have put together maybe because you could listen to it on your Walkman or you had a ghetto blaster or you were lucky enough to have a radio in your car back in the day which had a built-in cassette player. So that's what should go on the Ultimate Retro Radio Show mixtape and we could be playing yours a little bit later on. It's Alison Moyet.

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2: First up is Howard Jones asking a question. What is love?

0: captain of our hearts. It's the School Days Challenge. You to me are everything before that. Originally from 1976, and Howard Jones asking the question, what is love? I don't think we'll ever know the answer to that question, will we? So on our School Days Challenge today, what is the name for any flat shape with three or more straight sides? That's the question, and we've got the answer to the School Days Challenge coming up after this 90s anthem from the Orb, Little Fluffy Clouds, at the Retro Radio Show.
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0: And this is the Retro Radio Show. So how well did you do on our science subject today on the School Days Challenge? Right about 15 minutes ago, I set you this question. Hopefully no cheating. So there is. We will find out. Okay. I want to know, what is the name for any flat shape with three or more straight sides? The answer we wanted was quite simply a polygon, which is what we sometimes say when the parrot disappears. Did you get it right today? Hopefully you did. If you didn't, then better luck next week. I'll tell you what, just revise a little bit more. There will be another School Days Challenge next week. If you get it wrong next week, then maybe we're going to have to think about a little bit of detention. But we'll let you off this week, all right? But if you got it right, straight to the top of the class.
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0: I do love this. From BJ Thomas, raindrops keep falling on my head. It's the Retro Radio Show.

0: The Devizes Carnival is back on Saturday the 5th of September. 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

from a time when Lego was cool to play with. Actually, it still is. That's the first of today's mixtape classics from the Moody Blues and Question. Yes, here at the Retro Radio Show, we are compiling the ultimate mixtape of songs, a compilation cassette you would have put together back in the day. Maybe you would have recorded the songs off the radio or off the television. Maybe you would have borrowed your friend's album collection, and if you had the technology, a hi-fi with a built-in tape recorder, you could have recorded the songs straight from album to cassette. Tell us the name of a song which should go on the ultimate Retro Radio Show mixtape, a mixtape we'll put together, and we could be playing yours very soon. So I hope you enjoyed that one. Moody Blues and Question. Speaking of memories, like Lego, do you remember things like watching television whilst we're on holiday in the summer holidays? 6 weeks of, going out and enjoying yourself, having fun, of course. But there's programs like Why Don't You on TV, Champion, The Wonder Horse. Don't seem to worry too much. It isn't black and white. And then, of course, there's those big shows like Heidi, and the really long ones like Huckleberry Finn and His Friends. And that's the memories we love on the Retro Radio Show, and we also love your smiles as well.

0: Holy Jack in the Box. Holy Red Herring. Holy Ravioli. Holy Hole in a Donut. Holy Birthday Cake. Holy Las Vegas. Holy Fruit Salad. Holy Houdini. Holy Rats and Trap.
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5: From the Sky News Centre at 10, Andy Burnham's opened his new number 10 North office.
6: Thank you, everybody. I cannot tell you what a proud moment this is. I think this might be the best day of my life. I'm not joking, I.

0: I know you think I am, but I'm not. Things are just completely coming full circle here for me.
1: The former Greater Manchester Mayor turned Prime Minister has set up a base in the city where he intends to work at least once a week. It's part of his plans to push power out of Westminster into every postcode across the UK, putting decision-making into the hands of people at a local level. A law student's been released on bail after police in Ireland intercepted a bomb on the border. Isabella Perry Sullivan's appeared in court charged with possession of explosives. Irish authorities say the extremely significant device was recovered during an intelligence-led operation in County Monaghan. DUP leader Gavin Robinson's thanked police.
2: It was a successful operation, but it just goes to show that there are still those within our community who are committed to wreaking havoc in Northern Ireland, who don't understand what peace in Northern Ireland means, who don't want to see communities working together.
1: A major incident's been declared as 100 firefighters try to tackle a huge blaze in Essex and explosions ripped through an industrial unit near Chelmsford. A police boat full of armed officers has crashed into central London's Westminster Bridge. Four are in hospital. England have failed to retain their Commonwealth men's team gymnastics title after being beaten by an impressive Canada. Swimmer Duncan Scott showed why he's Scotland's most decorated athlete at the Games, picking up another gold in the 200-metre individual medley. Adam Ramsey PT qualified fastest for the 100 metres breaststroke final tomorrow. And a £3,000 reward's being offered for information after a monkey was abandoned on a London bus. The female common marmoset was discovered on a number 302 in Kensal Rise. That's the latest. I'm Faye De Silva. 97
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1: That's Maloko at the Retro Radio Show. This is Andy Henley at the home of the hits, the Retro Radio Show. If you've only just turned us on, we've been here for an hour and we've been playing loads of great songs. Fear not though, if you have missed the first part of the show, you can actually catch the show online at retroradioshow.co.uk. And also, you can actually get suggestions in for Lost TV theme tunes, of which we got one coming up a little bit later on. We remember a famous television couple. You can also, actually, get your Score Day's challenges through to us and maybe your suggestions of Score Day anthems as well. So if you haven't found us online yet, retroradioshow.co.uk. And of course, you can find us and like us on Facebook as well. Tick that like box and make a comment about the programme. We always love it when you do that sort of thing. Good comments only, please. Yes, this is the Retro Radio Show from a time when tweets were a noise that birds made. And tablets, well, you get those from the doctors. And a smartphone, that would probably be a trim phone because it made a funny noise rather than a ringing noise. So enjoy the memories and the music on the Retro Radio Show. We've got Marvin Gaye and Tammy Terrell coming up in just a couple of moments. Before that, though, how do you fancy a big 12-inch from Tina Turner? This is Private Dancer.
2: I couldn't have to with an answer, mate.
3: Answer, mate?
2: Yes.
3: You've got half a dozen heads already. What do you want with the answer, mate?
2: Get me a wife, Your Honour, sir.
3: You think it's as easy as that, do you?
2: Oh, I sir, it is that. If I had an answer, mate, I could have the pick of all the wives at once, Your Honour, sir.
3: Anyway, Wurzel. But I warn you. No, it's no use warning you about anything. You'll just have to learn by your own mistakes.
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Yoffie lifts a finger, and a mouse is there, puts his hands together, and a seagull takes the air. Yoffie lifts a finger, and a scampi darts about. Yoffie bends another, and a tortoise head peeps.

From a time when it was cool to have whistling pops, and if you wanted a hamburger, then you had to go to Wimpy, because Wimpy was the home of the hamburger. Actually, you could go to a Wimpy restaurant, and they'd deliver you a hamburger on a plate. Those are the days. We love your retro memories, by the way, on the Retro Radio Show, so always feel free to get your recalls through to us. You can do that online at retroradioshow.co.uk. And now, very soon, we've got our Lost TV theme tune. It's a spin-off as we remember a television couple of the 1970s. And we're also sending a London band today into the Retro Radio Show's Hall of Fame, and that's coming up very soon. And if you remember those novelty songs from back in the day, we've got one of the biggest from the past coming up on today's Retro Radio Show, the home of the hits. Emma Bunton's What Am I coming up, and also our Lost TV theme tune after this from Free, Remembering My Brother Jake.

0: proving that they did have other hits other than All Right Now, That's Free, and My Brother Jake. Right, it's time to turn the telly on. Actually, there's no remote control today, so we're going to have to stand up, walk over to the telly, press the third button down, the ITV button, because that's the channel we're going to today.
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2: 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Then we'll begin.
0: Actually, I'm still convinced this very day that I was only put on Earth by my parents so I could actually turn the TV channels over for them. I'll be there about 6 or 7. It'd be, Andrew, can you go and turn the telly on to ITV, please? Actually, it wouldn't be ITV, it'd be HTV where I was growing. Andrew, can you go and turn the telly on to BBC One, please? There was no Channel 4 in those days. And then the remote control came along. It was almost like having revenge. Anyway, today's TV theme tune, a spin-off from another programme. This programme, the theme we're actually playing today, actually came from a show which was on air between 1976 and 1979. 38 episodes were made. The programme was made by Thames Television for ITV. And as I said, it was a spin-off from another show, Man About the House. Now, this show was devised by Brian Cook and Johnny Morton, and starred Brian Murphy and Uther Joyce. Today's Lost TV theme tune is only Georgia Mildred.

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Yes, that's the latest of our mixtape classics. 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A mixtape chosen by you. Tell us, and we could be playing your choice next week. Could be a love song, could be a hit, could be a little known song from the time. Let us know what it is, and we could be playing your choice as one of next week's mixtape classics at the Retro Radio Show. 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
0: Today we're sending a London band into the Retro Radio Show's Hall of Fame. Now, this band formed in 1979 in Islington, London, and they were one of the pioneers of New Romantic, starring two brothers. Probably knew one of them as an actor in EastEnders, Martin Kemp. Tony Hadley was the lead singer. Today we are sending Spandau Ballet into the Retro Radio Show's Hall of Fame with this, their biggest ever song.

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7: Actually, this song was written well over 100 years ago. 1907 this song was written. In fact, we could have played several versions of it, including the version from the Are You Being Served album sung by John Inman, but no, we decided to stick with the version we probably grew up with, which was Henry Hall's version, which was recorded in 1932. Henry Hall with the BBC Radio Orchestra and their version of Teddy Bear's Picnic, today's Uncle Max Junior Choice.

0: Nick.
1: Uncle Max, Junior Choice this week, Teddy Bear's Picnic, if you go down to the woods today. If there's a Junior Choice song you'd like to hear, maybe a song you used to hear on the programme, Junior Choice, for example, an Uncle Max song, you know, those songs you used to listen to as kids, which were specifically for children. Maybe you sort of grew out of them as you got older, but there's still a fondness in your heart for them. Then let us know what the song is, and we could be playing yours maybe next week here at the Retro Radio Show. I'm Andy Hanley at the home of the hits. You know, there's been some big rivals in pop before, like the Beatles against the Stones, Oasis against Blur, but I never thought Shawadi Wadi and the Rubettes were rivals. But if you listen to this, all the way through this song, the Rubettes are singing Bop Shawadi Wadi, Bop Shawadi Wadi. It's violent, isn't it?

I got to be dressed appropriately for playing that song, so I'll take my bell bottoms off now. That's Rubettes and Sugar Baby Love at the Retro Radio Show. Hope you enjoyed the last couple of hours of great songs. The Retro Radio Show here every week. And don't forget, you can check us out online as well at retroradioshow.co.uk. And if you haven't found us and liked us yet on Facebook, now is the time to do so. And we are on Facebook, facebook.com, Retro Radio Show. Tick that like box and make a comment. Maybe choose a song for Junior Choice. Maybe submit a Lost TV theme tune idea. It was George and Mildred today. Maybe you got a question for the School Days Challenge. We always love your questions. Today we tackled the subject of science, not one of my favourite subjects. Perhaps there's a mixtape classic or even a 12-inch you'd like to hear on the radio. Get your suggestions through to us at retroradioshow.co.uk. So I hope you've enjoyed the show today, and I'll be back next week at the Home of the Hits. I'm Andy Henley, and today's Retro Radio Show brought to you with the letters R-E-T-R-O and no numbers whatsoever. And I'll leave you with the blow.

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4: From the Sky News Centre at 11. Andy Burnham's marked the end of his first week as Prime Minister with the new Number 10 North office. He's opened the facility in Manchester, calling it the best day of his life, as he plans to push power out of Westminster. A major incident's been declared in Essex as more than 50 firefighters tackle a huge blaze near Chelmsford. Emergency services were called to an industrial unit on South End Road just before 5 p.m. There are no reported injuries, but local residents are being urged to keep windows and doors closed, with the situation described as hazardous. Dave Bond is from Essex Fire Rescue.
5: The incident has been declared a major incident by the fire service due to the size of the fire that we're dealing with. There is still significant smoke, and we're advising people to stay away from the area while we deal with it. We do believe that we've got the fire surrounded now, but we ask for the public's patience while we bring the incident to a closure.
4: A law student's been charged and since released on bail after Irish police intercepted a car bomb. The device was already constructed when it was seized in County Monaghan on Wednesday in an intelligence-led operation. A police boat full of armed officers has crashed into central London's Westminster Bridge. The Met says five of those injured were responding to reports of a person in the water near Battersea earlier this afternoon. Four of them remain in hospital with serious injuries. Jim Bagley from Gloucester, Massachusetts in the US, was nearby when it unfolded.
6: We didn't see it happen, but we heard the explosion. And then the next thing we saw was three people in the water coming down the river. And then the other cruise boats stopped in their way because they were trying to dock, so they tried to save and get out to those boats.
4: And swimmer Duncan Scott has claimed Scotland's first gold medal at the Commonwealth Games in Glasgow. He's taken the 200-metre individual medley title, the 14th medal of his career. And yellow heat health alerts have come into force for parts of England. The warning covers southern and central areas until Sunday. That's the latest. I'm Stevie Shillinglaw.
7: 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So it's the end of another very busy week, and it's just gone 11 o'clock. And if you don't fancy heading out and partying your way into the weekend, then why not sit back and relax with me, Helen Mason, and enjoy some of the best love songs on Fantasy Radio 97 FM. 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

0: 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Songs you thought you'd never hear again. And maybe one or two you hoped you'd never hear again. The soundtrack to your Saturday night. 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

Officially, the end of another week and the end of another Love Train. But what a great one. Enjoy your weekend, whatever you're up to, and I'll see you once again for another Love Train for the best love songs here on Fantasy Radio.

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4: From the Sky News Centre at midnight. Andy Burnham's marked the end of his first week as Prime Minister with a new number 10 North office in Manchester.
5: Thank you, everybody. I cannot tell you what a proud moment this is. I think this might be the best day of my life. I'm not joking. I know you think I am, but I'm not. Things are just completely coming full circle here for me.
4: The former Greater Manchester Mayor has set up a base in the city where he intends to work at least once a week. It's part of his plans to push power out of Westminster into every postcode, putting decision-making into the hands of people at a local level. A major incident's been declared as around 50 firefighters tried to tackle a huge blaze in Essex, and explosions ripped through an industrial unit near Chelmsford. A law student's been charged and since released on bail after Irish police intercepted a car bomb. The device was already constructed when it was seized in County Monaghan on Wednesday in an intelligence-led operation. A police boat full of armed officers has crashed into central London's Westminster Bridge. Some on board ended up in the River Thames yesterday afternoon. Four are in hospital with serious but not life-threatening injuries. To sport, and swimmer Duncan Scott added yet another goal to his Commonwealth tally, cementing his title as Scotland's most successful athlete in the history of the Games. He retained his 200-metre individual medley crown last night and picked up his country's first gold in Glasgow. First Minister John Swinney says he's made the nation proud, and Scott says it was a special atmosphere.
6: And this pool's been so special to me anyway. You know, first time I qualified for an Olympic Games this year, first European title, obviously Commies 2014 here. It's really cool. Legacy and things like that.
4: He beat Team GB teammate Tom Dean, who finished in third for England. And a £3,000 reward's being offered for information after a monkey was abandoned on a London bus. The female common marmoset was discovered on the 302 in Kensal Rise. That's the latest. I'm Stevie Shillinglaw.

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0: 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Perhaps

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Wednesday's packed lunchtime here on Fantasy Radio. As well as all your favourite songs, we'll have a look at the local news, a dip into the Devizes diary, and birthday shout-outs to everyone who's celebrating their big day this week. The Packed Lunch with me, Mike Marnie, from 12 till 2 every Wednesday, right here on Fantasy Radio. It's what lunchtimes were made for.

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4: From the Sky News Centre at 1. Andy Burnham's opened his new No. 10 North office and says he wants to get Britain hoping again. The Prime Minister is expected to work out of the centre in Manchester one day a week. He says it'll help put power in every postcode. But Tory leader Kemi Badenoch says it's an interesting gimmick.
5: It's the actual decisions that are being taken that matter, not where you move people here or there. And what I'm really worried about is that we've got a new Prime Minister who should be lifting his sights and talking about how we revolutionise our economy, but he's mostly talking about the little things.
4: Crews are continuing to tackle a huge fire in Essex after an explosion ripped through an industrial unit near Chelmsford. Emergency services were called to Southend Road just before 5pm yesterday. A major incident's been declared, with the situation described as hazardous. A 25-year-old law student's been released on bail after police in Ireland intercepted a bomb on the border. Isabella Pierce Sullivan's appeared in court charged with possession of explosives. Irish authorities say the extremely significant device was recovered during an intelligence-led operation in County Monaghan. DUP leader Gavin Robinson's thanked police.
6: It was a successful operation, but it just goes to show that there are still those within our community who are committed to wreaking havoc in Northern Ireland, who don't understand what peace in Northern Ireland means, who don't want to see communities working together.
4: A police boat full of armed officers has crashed into central London's Westminster Bridge. Some on board ended up in the River Thames yesterday. Four are still in hospital with serious but non-life-threatening injuries. A father who shook his four-week-old baby to death has been jailed for at least 18 years for his murder. Tony Bartlett from Chard in Somerset had drank 8 pints on a night out before inflicting catastrophic brain injuries on baby Atticus. And swimmer Duncan Scott has claimed Scotland's first Commonwealth gold at the home games in Glasgow. Scott set a games record on his way to victory,